0: that if the Houthis shoot at Saudi Arabian ships again, that the US will hold Iran responsible and inflict major military punishment on them both. He said that the US had attacked the Houthis very powerfully a year ago for their interference with commerce and trade. This was a reference to a two-month bombing campaign on the Houthis in Yemen last year that the US conducted. The Houthis were attacking ships in the Red Sea in solidarity with Gaza, and the US responded.
1: Global supply chain experts are warning petrol prices will rise, but there is no need to panic about supply in the wake of the escalation in the Middle East conflict. The price of Brent crude oil climbed above $100 a barrel for the first time in months after Houthi rebels hit Saudi oil tankers. ANU's David Leaney says reserve levels are higher and the supply chain is more resilient.
2: Don't need to worry about availability, and that's a really important and positive message. There is going to be an increase in price because this increases problems with the smoothness of the operation of supply chains. It increases insurance costs, increases transport costs.
1: More than 13,000 people have signed a petition calling for a royal commission into the killing of women and girls. NU's Lee Harrison reports.
3: Victim support services say domestic violence is out of control after four women were recently killed in the space of 4 days. Australian Femicide Watch founder Sherelle Moody says systemic failures need to be addressed.
4: We need this truth-telling, we need a reckoning on male violence, and we're not going to get that unless we have a real national conversation, a real focus, just really go at it as hard as possible. How do we make this a cultural change across the country?
3: If this story has raised concerns with you, the number for help is 1-800-RESPECT. Lee Harrison, Air News.
1: Origin Energy is investigating a cyber attack after a hacker claimed to have stolen the personal details of 2 million customers. The company has apologised for the incident, confirming authorities have now been notified. The Australian dollar is buying 69.6 US cents. This is it.
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1: The Commonwealth Games are officially underway in Glasgow, with some Australian athletes heading into competition with an additional motivator. Jefferson Shaw explains.
6: Mining billionaire Gina Rinehart is offering swimmers at the Glasgow Games thousands of dollars for each medal won. Those in individual events will be given $20,000 for each gold medal, $15,000 for silver, and $10,000 for bronze, while athletes who break world records are being offered $30,000. Swimmers will hit the water on the first day of the competition with Lani Pallister, a favourite in the 400-metre freestyle. Jefferson Shaw reporting.
1: And the Penrith Panthers are back in the winner's circle after a win in last night's NRL. News Terry Daniel reports.
7: Round 21 of the NRL season has kicked off with the Parramatta Eels hosting the Penrith Panthers in the Western Sydney Derby. The Panthers came from behind, being 12-6 at half-time, to defeat Parramatta 24 points to 12. They now go 4 points clear at the top of the table once again. Penrith captain Isaiah Yeo telling Nine the Panthers escaped with a win but looked far from their best, including two sin bins.
8: This has probably been the most perfect month for us. I think we've lost a few that we're disappointed with. I thought off the back of last week I was really happy with our resilience for the most part, but we didn't start well, down to 12 twice, which is disappointing. But I thought actually how we started the second half with 12, the place helped set up that second half for us. That was nice.
7: Next up in round 21, the Newcastle Knights play the Sydney Roosters in Newcastle. And the late game, the South Sydney Rabbitohs are up against the Melbourne Storm at Stadium Australia.
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10: Taking a quick check on the current weather outlook for Brisbane's Bayside. Sunny skies right across the Bayside today, heading for a top of 20. Humidity sits in the low 60s, so it'll feel nice and comfortable. Those sunny conditions stick around through the afternoon with light breezes. Into the evening, expect a clear and calm night, dropping back to around 10. Tomorrow stays sunny as well, with a cool start near 10 and a top around 19. Right now in Mount Cotton, it's 18. That's the latest weather update thanks to Totally Workwear, locally owned and operated. 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

0: Welcome back to the second hour of the morning show. I'm Michelle, keeping the seat warm while Wayne Train is off living his best holiday life. We'll let him off this time. That was Hanson with Mbop. Still guaranteed to get people singing along, whether they know all the words or not. I don't know how you couldn't know them. We've got another great hour lined up for you with the Bee Gees, Goanna and Faith Hill all on the way. But first, if you're at home, this is your official permission to turn the lounge room into a dance floor. If the neighbours see you through the window, just give them a little wave. Here's the Blues Brothers with Shake Your Tail Feather on BayFM 100.3. 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

0: And that was Donna Summer with Hot Stuff. And let's be honest, she wasn't wrong. 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

0: We've got a cracking set of songs coming your way now. Paul Carrick is on the way. Then we'll head into some classic Aussie sounds with Goanna. And we've got a special one lined up for Amanda. Yep, it's Amanda. I mean, when your name's in the title, you've really got no choice but to request it, do you? Turn it up, sing along if you know the words, and let's keep the good times rolling on Bay FM 100.3, Rhythm of the Bay. We're
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1: Hello there, I'm Sean Bindley. The Australian government says the latest tariff decision from the US makes no sense. The US Trade Office has announced the levy on our goods will rise from 10% to 12.5% as part of sanctions on 60 countries, which American officials claim aren't doing enough to eliminate forced labour. Deputy Prime Minister Richard Marles told the ABC it's a disappointing decision.
2: And to be clear, grounding this on the basis of forced labour, I mean, forced labour is definitely something which needs to be combated around the world, so we support that objective, but we have laws which are amongst the strongest in the world, and we've been making that point to the Trump administration.
1: The European Union's Aspides naval force has warned ships with links to Israel, the US or Saudi Arabia to avoid the Red Sea and the Gulf of Aden, amidst growing Houthi threats to international shipping. Yemen's Houthi movement announced a maritime blockade of Saudi Arabia on Monday and followed through on Tuesday with drone and missile strikes on two Saudi oil tankers, the first attacks under the new blockade. Maritime tracking data shows tanker traffic through the Bab el-Mandeb Strait has dropped sharply, with vessels diverting to longer routes. Blake Sifton is in Tel Aviv.
3: Well, tankers in the Red Sea appear to be heeding the Houthis' warnings. On Tuesday, three oil tankers took U-turns away from the Yemeni coast. On Wednesday, a further five tankers diverted their course away from the Yemeni coast and north. Now, instead of going through the Bab el-Mandeb Strait, the much more direct route to the Arabian Sea, these tankers are now headed north to the Suez Canal and a much longer and more expensive route through the Mediterranean and around the coast of Africa.
1: Meanwhile, the federal government says it has no plans to tax gas exports. Labor backbencher Ed Husic broke party ranks to push for the change, saying it would encourage companies to keep more of the valuable resource in Australia. But Richard Marles says it's not necessary.
4: Our focus is on establishing a gas reservation, and we are very mindful of the need for us to be reliable partners with our international counterparts.
1: It is the second day of the Labor National Conference in Adelaide. Gambling reform expected to be on the agenda today. Queensland has recorded its first suspected positive case of H5 bird flu. Lachlan Gray has the details.
5: Samples from a deceased petrel found on Moreton Island tested positive during initial testing at the state government's Biosecurity Sciences Laboratory. The samples have since been sent to the CSIRO's Australian Centre for Disease Preparedness for confirmatory testing. Department of Primary Industries Chief Veterinary Officer Alison Crook says a positive result was a matter of when, not if, but insists it will not impact the poultry sector or native wildlife. Anyone who encounters sick or dead wild birds or wildlife is being urged to avoid contact, keep children and pets away, and report immediately to the Emergency Animal Disease Hotline on 1800 675 888. Lachlan Gray, Brisbane.
1: Origin Energy says it's working with police to understand how a hacker allegedly stole the personal details of 2 million customers. The perpetrators say they carried out the breach using the credentials of a sacked employee. The company has apologised for the incident. Investigations are ongoing. This is Ian.
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1: In AFL, the Lions are on high alert for a power surge in Sunday's clash at the Gabba. Brisbane might be sitting 11 places clear of Port Adelaide on the AFL's ladder, but veteran Dane Zorko says they'll have plenty of respect for the visitors.
6: They're a team that's hungry and reminds me of a little bit of us, you know, a couple of years back, where we're getting close to knocking off all these sides. We're setting ourselves every week to get a big fish, and finally we started to get them, and we don't want that to be the case this weekend.
1: Adelaide's players will recover today following last night's disappointing 34-point loss at home to Collingwood, the result making it increasingly unlikely the Crows can make the top four. The Pies booting 10 second-half goals to 4 to claim their biggest scalp of the season. Coach Craig McRae surprised the Adelaide Oval crowd booed Isaac Quaynor.
7: It's a fascinating narrative around why they would boo him. My understanding was a victim of a homophobic slur, and he's getting booed for that. It's a fascinating world we live in. We're wrapped in Isaac's game tonight, 150 games. Geez, he must have the ball a lot early because he got booed a lot. We'll get our arms around him and show how much we love him.
1: Tonight, Melbourne host Geelong. In rugby league, the Penrith Panthers have overcome two sin binnings to defeat the Parramatta Eels 24-18 last night. Thomas Jenkins scored his 26th try of the season, breaking Reece West's club record. The Titans can all but ensure the Dragons take this year's wooden spoon with victory in Wollongong on Sunday, but veteran Chris Randall warns the Dragons will be desperate for a win. Australian Independent Radio News.
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9: Taking a quick check on the current weather outlook for Brisbane's Bayside. Sunny conditions across the Bayside today, heading for a top of 20 and a cool low of 10. Humidity sits in the low 60s, so it'll feel nice and comfortable outside. Skies stay clear and sunny through the afternoon, with only light breezes around. Into the evening, sunset is at 5:14 p.m, leading into a clear and cool night. Looking ahead to tomorrow, staying sunny again, with a top near 19 and another chilly low around 10. Right now in Thornside, it's 18. That's the latest weather update thanks to Totally Workwear, locally owned and operated. 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

Welcome back to the morning show. Hope you're having a great one wherever you're listening from. We've got another fun hour lined up with Stars on 45, Starship, and the King of Pop himself, Michael Jackson, all coming your way. But first, let's ease into it with Moments We Live For from In Paradise. 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

0: Chicken Fried is just one of those songs that can't help but put a smile on my face. It makes me want to fire up the Barbie or at the very least raid the fridge for some leftover KFC. Coming up next, we've got some Farewell My Summer Love from Michael Jackson, then classic rock from Styx before Cyril drops in with Stumbling In. And let's be honest, we've all done a bit of stumbling in at 3 a.m. at some point in our lives, whether it was after a big night out or just an unsuccessful midnight trip to the kitchen. No judgment here. Keep it right here. More great music is on the way with Michelle on Bay FM 100.3, Rhythm of the Bay.
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0: Coming up next, we've got Old Dominion to get things rolling, followed by the Beatles with Twist and Shout. Fair warning, once that opening guitar kicks in, it's almost impossible to stay still. So if you're at home, use the kitchen as your dance floor. 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

We've got a fabulous one coming up next from Brian Adams, and this one's going out to Jay at Redlands Mazda, who sold me my new car yesterday. Thanks, Jay. I promise I'll find excuses to go for just one more drive. This one's for all the car lovers out there. Roll those windows down, turn the volume up, and if the weather's not quite playing along, just pretend it's a perfect sunny day. We can all dream, can't we? Here's Brian Adams on Bay FM 100.3, where it's always a great day for great music.

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Well, that's all we've got time for this morning. Thanks so much for your company. I hope I've helped make your morning just a little bit brighter. I'll leave you with plenty of stars to finish the show. Stars on 45, followed by Starship with We Built This City. Two great songs to send you on your way. I'm Michelle, and if you'd like some more great music, you can catch me every Monday night from 9 p.m. for Michelle's Time Mix right here on Bay FM 100.3, the rhythm of the Bay. Ta-ta for now.

0: AFM National News, brought to you by Manly Harbour Village, where Brisbane meets the bay.
1: Hello there, I'm Sean Bindley. Australians are bracing for a double cost of living hit, with soaring petrol prices expected to trigger another interest rate hike. Unleaded fuel has already hit $2 a litre in parts of the country, following a surge in global crude oil prices driven by Middle East tensions. Economists now say there is a 95% chance the Reserve Bank will raise interest rates next month. The US president is maintaining his tough-talking stance on the war in Iran as the latest developments in the Middle East send oil prices soaring. The price of Brent crude has topped $100 a barrel for the first time since May after Houthi rebels hit Saudi ships in the Red Sea. Former Defence Secretary Leon Panetta says the current conflict is shaping into another potential forever war.
2: Continues military attacks, which intelligence makes pretty clear is not going to move Iran. And at the same time, the American people are paying a very heavy price as a result of oil prices going sky high.
1: Queensland's first suspected bird flu cases have been detected on Moreton Island. Samples taken from a deceased petrel have returned a suspected positive result for the potentially deadly disease. It's now undergoing further testing at the CSIRO's Australian Centre for Disease Preparedness for final confirmation. Queensland Primary Industries Minister Tony Perrott says the government has been preparing for this.
3: Of course, we'll work closely across agencies here in this state to make certain that the response meets the need on the ground and to keep Queenslanders informed. But again, I want to be very clear that we are well prepared. I've spoken to the Premier. He's, of course, across this.
1: The country's medical watchdog has issued product warnings that weight loss drugs like Ozempic could cause blindness. The risk comes when GLP-1 and diabetes medications cause a rare eye condition that makes blood flow difficult to the optic nerve. President of the AMA, Dr. Danielle McMullen, warning people to be very careful.
4: But it's important to know that this condition is also in a higher risk for people who have diabetes or who have high cholesterol, and those are other conditions that often go along with people taking these medicines.
1: Council ratepayers in Victoria are said to be slugged in a desperate bid to save Jacinda Allen's job. Dennis O'Kane explains.
5: Rate capping could be scrapped, giving councils open slather to hit householders. Senior government sources have told the Herald Sun the push is being driven by the Premier's urgent need to lock in support from those MPs aligned with the Australian Services Union, and that's a bloc considered critical to her survival in any leadership challenge. The union, which covers council workers, is dead against rate caps, claiming they hinder wage rises for them and also impact on services. Dennis O'Kane, Melbourne.
1: And a man has died after sustaining life-threatening injuries following a horror mining accident in central Queensland. Another person was critically injured after a mining truck reversed over a light vehicle at the Bowen Basin site. Paramedics attended a third person who suffered a medical episode and was transported to hospital. This is in.
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1: Firstly to AFL, and Fremantle are chasing a fifth straight win over cross-town rivals West Coast in tonight's Western Derby 63. Dane Meppam reports.
6: Both teams have made three changes. The Dockers welcome back superstar Shay Bolton alongside Corey Wagner and Oscar McDonald. Hayden Young will miss through illness. Brennan Cox has been managed and Jager O'Meara has an ankle injury. The Eagles lose experienced duo Liam Baker and Jack Graham while Jack Hutchinson is injured. Sandy Brock, Harvey Johnston and Ryan Marrick will all get another chance in the senior side. West Coast are looking to reverse their derby form as they've lost 9 of the last 10 clashes by an average margin of 46 points.
1: And the Lions will be fighting to make it 7 wins in a row when they host Port Adelaide at the Gabba on Sunday. Coach Chris Fagan wary, though, of a power side that pushed the ladder-leading Dockers last week.
7: Their team defence is obviously good. They're hard to score against and they're very good around the clearances. Their numbers are good there. So they are strength of the clearance stuff and the contested stuff's a strength of ours as well. So it'll be a good battle in that area.
1: And in rugby league, the Panthers have overcome two sin binnings to beat the Eels 24-18 in Parramatta last night. Thomas Jenkins broke Reece West's club record for the most tries in a season, crossing for his 26th four-pointer of the year. Coach Ivan Cleary says Jenkins has been incredible for the Panthers all season.
8: Nilky's been amazing. I think Dill was saying a couple of weeks ago that like his defence, you know, probably doesn't get as much recognition, obviously, and the tries he scores.
1: Australian Independent Radio News.
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10: taking a quick check on the current weather outlook for Brisbane's Bayside. Sunny conditions across the Bayside today, heading for a top of 20 and a cool low of 10. Humidity sits in the low 60s, so it'll feel nice and comfortable outside. Skies stay clear and sunny through the afternoon, with only light breezes around. Into the evening, sunset is at 5:14 p.m, leading into a clear and cool night. Looking ahead to tomorrow, staying sunny again, with a top near 19 and another chilly low around 10. Right now in Thornside, it's 18. 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

0: happy Friday afternoon. I can't believe it.
1: And We're back.
0: well spoken. You are with Marie and Marusha. We are the M&Ms and we are back. Oh, we've missed you, haven't we?
1: We've missed everyone that listens in. I've missed you, Marie.
0: And you too. Oh, okay, that's enough. Gosh. We have awesome, awesome music to come this hour. And we're actually with you for 2 hours today. So I think we should just get it started.
1: Yeah, let's do it.
0: It's all about being addicted to love. 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

0: AFM 100.3, you are with the M&Ms. Now, Marusha, I know you are one busy lady. You always have something exciting happening, but tell us something today.
1: Okay, so we have something so exciting to announce here on M&Ms on a Friday because we are introducing a new segment, and that is Redlands Rising Stars Updates. Now, what this has to do with is wonderful rising stars in our community that are singers, performers, and it all has to do with the Rising Stars program that is happening in September, October of this year. Oh. Now, let me tell you something really exciting.
0: Okay.
1: That program is almost at full capacity, and we only have one spot left.
0: Oh, wow.
1: To fill.
0: So tell me this, if you've, so they're all new people, like you can't enter twice, or can you?
1: Well, you can do it year to year,
0: you
1: absolutely.
0: Can.
1: Okay. So we have some rising stars that have been in the program since the very beginning.
0: Right.
1: So it's completely open. And the thing is, this Rising Stars program is for singing. So you get to sing on stage, you get mentored throughout the week, and then at the end of the week is a showcase. So you perform in front of a live audience. But this year it's even more exciting because you don't perform with a backing track like we used to do. Yeah. It's with a live band.
0: Oh, my goodness.
1: I know.
0: Fabulous.
1: So you get that experience of performing,
0: yes,
1: with a live band, mentoring from myself and other professional industry mentors, mm-hmm, which is just so exciting. But we're introducing a segment into our show here at M&M's,
0: yes, we
1: on
0: are,
1: Friday on BFM, which is we're going to actually bring some of these rising stars into the studio and, yep, they're going to sing live for us on radio, which is so exciting.
0: Now,
1: if they can't come into studio because they too have busy lives, we will do a little pre-record in my studio at home, but it's going to be such a fun segment. So that's our new little thing that we have to announce, and it's so exciting. But don't forget, if you want to be part of this Redlands Rising Stars program and feature on the radio and also have your live performance with the live band, there is only one more space left in that program, so go and check it out. You can see it on my Instagram.
0: Yes.
1: Instagram's probably one of the best places to go to. It's the Marusha Productions Instagram, or just Google it, you'll find it.
0: Absolutely.
1: It's so exciting, but we can't wait to do this, and it's going to be great. Now let's cruise on through with some other music.
0: I think we should. You are with the M&Ms, BFM 100.3.

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1: It's Belle Keel, a songwriter and producer from Melbourne.
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0: BFM 100.3. Oh, I love that song so much. Oh, so good. Hey, Marie, we're so excited again. The 70s, 80s and 90s Music Trivia Night is a joint fundraiser for BFM and Point Lookout Surf Life Saving Club. And when I see this date, I go, what? Are we already there? The 1st of August?
1: Like, I know.
0: I can't believe we're already heading to August. The year seems to have just flown by. This is happening on Saturday, the 1st of August, at Victoria Point Shark Sporting Club, which is at 325 Colburn Avenue in Victoria Point. You can't miss it. And it's so nice in there.
1: It is beautiful.
0: I love it. We were there recently, weren't we, Marie?
1: Yes.
0: So nice. Now, you can join Jacko, he's the MC, and your hosts, Mandy, Lauren and Tony T, for guaranteed fun. There's raffles, cash draws, best dressed. So don't forget, the theme is 70s, 80s and 90s music trivia night.
1: Yeah, you can dress in whatever you like,
0: dress
1: though,
0: whatever
1: seriously.
0: You like. But I mean, like, what are you going as, Marie?
1: I just go as myself. That's enough for everybody.
0: And it's proudly sponsored by Rebecca Young, MP member for Redlands. But how do people get their tickets, Marie, and how much are they?
1: Okay, the tickets are $25. But what I want to say is you need to be super duper quick, because as at now, there's probably maybe two or three tables left.
0: Oh.
1: So because we do cap it. We don't want it to be crazy squishy.
0: Yeah.
1: And so, yeah, so all you need to do is call me 0407 300 435, or you can just go to our website, bfm.org.au, and get your tickets that way.
0: I love that you just give your number out free. I know.
1: You think I'd have lots of crazy people ring me, but luckily I have crazy friends, so it doesn't really matter.
0: Okay, so all the crazy people right now, get on that phone and book your ticket to the trivia night. We can't wait to see you there.

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1: I'm Mark Dransfield. Protesters have gathered outside Labor's national conference to rally against the AUKUS defence pact. More from Federal Politics editor Michael Packey.
2: An inflatable green submarine has been the centrepiece of a rally outside the Adelaide Convention Centre, where about 100 protesters chanted slogans against the construction of the nuclear-powered vessels. Despite the demonstration, the Albanese government has injected a further $4.6 billion into the project to help expand the Osborne shipyards here in South Australia. Defence Minister Richard Marles says it's a vital investment as the facility will play a key role building the subs. Day two of Labor's national conference is underway, with some members urging the party to take a stronger stance against Israel as a result of the Gaza conflict. Gambling reform will also be debated, as will be the growth of AI and its impact on jobs. Michael Packey, Adelaide.
1: Meantime, the federal government says the latest tariff decision by the United States is unjustified and makes no sense. More from Sean Bindley.
3: The US Trade Office has announced the levy on our goods will rise from 10% to 12.5% as part of sanctions on 60 countries, which American officials claim are not doing enough to eliminate forced labour. Trade Minister Don Farrell says Australia has some of the toughest rules around modern slavery anywhere in the world.
4: The Albanese government believes that this imposition of higher tariffs on Australia is completely unjustified, and we will continue to lobby the United States Trade Representative to remove all tariffs on Australian goods.
1: A seabird washed up on Queensland's Moreton Island has returned a suspected positive result for H5 bird flu. It's being tested and is the state's first suspected case. Queensland's Chief Veterinary Officer Alison Crook says communities are urged to be vigilant following this detection.
5: There are other agencies across the Queensland government we are also working very closely with. Early detection is critical to the response. We have had an enhanced surveillance program in place for bird flu for quite a while now, and this program becomes even more important following this detection.
1: A man's facing new charges after trying to escape a Sydney courthouse when his bail was revoked. Toby Goff reports.
6: The 40-year-old was appearing at Manly Local Court over an alleged domestic assault when the judge ordered him into custody. Moments after hearing the decision, he reportedly leapt from his seat and bolted out the door onto Belgrave Street. Two court constables chased him down, tackling him to the pavement before police came to assist. Officers say they had to use capsicum spray while putting him in handcuffs after allegedly resisting arrest. The man's been handed with fresh charges, including escaping lawful custody, and was refused bail again ahead of a court appearance today. Toby Goff, Sydney.
1: And a new craft beer venue dedicated entirely to Tasmanian-made drinks will open in North Hobart in coming weeks. Pulse Tasmania reports it'll also sell local whisky, gin and wine. Checking the Aussie share market, the All Ords is trading down 58 points at 89.59. One Australian dollar is buying 69.76 US cents. This is Air News.
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1: Ashley Klein will become the most capped NRL referee tonight when he takes the whistle for the round 21 game between the Rabbitohs and Storm. Klein's milestone match follows the Knights Roosters clash in Newcastle. AFL and Collingwood's booted 10 second half goals to 4 to beat the Crows by 34 points, but Pies coach Craig McRae was surprised the Adelaide Oval crowd booed Isaac Quaynor.
7: It's a fascinating narrative around why they would boo him. My understanding was a victim of a homophobic slur, and he's getting booed for that. It's a fascinating world we live in. We're wrapped in Isaac's game tonight, 150 games. Geez, he must have the ball a lot early because he got booed a lot. Now we'll get our arms around him and show how much we love him.
1: Quaynor was the target of a homophobic slur from Adelaide's Isaac Rankin last year that resulted in a four-game ban for the Star Crow. Tonight, Melbourne meets Geelong with Cats legend Patrick Dangerfield signing on for another year. Then it's the Dockers-Eagles local derby. Australia's swimmers are preparing to hit the pool deck tonight on day one of the Commonwealth Games. Games in Glasgow. Four-time Olympian Kate Campbell says Sam Short is the one to watch out for.
8: He's breaking records by someone who you may have heard of, Ian Thorpe. He recently smashed his 800-metre freestyle Australian record, so watch out for him. He is my absolute pick out of a lot of superstars.
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10: Taking a quick check on the current weather outlook for Brisbane's Bayside. Sunny skies right now, with the temperature sitting around the low 20s. Clear conditions holding into the evening, with light winds staying fairly gentle. Overnight, skies stay clear and cool, with a crisp start expected. Tomorrow stays sunny as well, with another mild and comfortable day ahead. Right now in Manly, it's 21. That's the latest forecast for the Bayside, with thanks to Totally Workwear, your local workwear specialist. Now, Brisbane and the Bayside's best music mix continues on 100.3 Bay FM.
11: 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You're with the M&Ms. We are going to get the music started right now. Here's Boy Meets Girl, Waiting for a Star to Fall. And straight after that, we're going to hear from the fabulous Sue with Jobline. 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
1: 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A handyman or maintenance person is required at the Cleveland Manor. The position is part-time for 20 hours per week, Monday to Friday, which involves 15 hours of maintenance and 5 hours of driving the bus. They are looking for an experienced handyman maintenance person to join their welcoming and friendly team. The role will allow you to utilise your knowledge and skills to make a real difference in the lives of their residents, as this role is integral in ensuring the residents are at the centre of everything they do by ensuring exceptional professional and respectful service to those who call our beautiful village home. You will be responsible for maintaining buildings, gardens and grounds, coordinating trades and services, monitoring pest control, while following all workplace health and safety standards. Elite Restoration Team want motivated, reliable people who want to build a rewarding career in a growing industry. 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You need to possess trade qualification or equivalent, high-quality panel beating skills along with a flexible can-do attitude, a manual driver's licence and a desire and passion to continuously develop your skill set. Other requirements include flexibility, able to demonstrate honesty and reliability, have a strong team mindset and an open manual driver's licence. If you have a job to promote, email the details to jobline@bayfm.org.au and I'll advertise it free on air. 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

0: 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Marie, we love music and we love singing.
1: We do. Do we? Okay.
0: Okay. Well, I don't know if you love singing.
1: I do love singing. Other people don't love me singing.
0: Right. But apparently. Do you love listening to other people singing?
1: 100%.
0: Perfect. Then yeah. This may be for you.
1: Okay.
0: The Momentum Choir and Southern Cross Voices present Bulimba Sings. And it's on Sunday, the 2nd of August, to raise funds for the Bulimba Uniting Church Community Food Pantry.
1: Yes.
0: Which is really, really fun.
1: Yes.
0: Come and be entertained by a contemporary choral program featuring special guest Cam Boone on guitar and vocals, and enjoy afternoon tea with fellow music lovers.
1: It sounds fantastic.
0: I know.
1: So it's a choir, though, is it?
0: It's a choir. Well, it looks like a choral program with a special guest artist, Cam Boone.
1: Okay.
0: Which is fantastic.
1: Okay.
0: Now, listen, the doors will open at 1:30 p.m. for a 2 p.m. start. I can't imagine anything more perfect than that, because you can go and have lunch in Oxford Street in Bulimba, right? Which,
1: yes,
0: I love going there, or just go people watching. And then you can go to this concert at the 2 p.m. start on the 2nd of August at Bulimba Uniting Church, which is in Oxford Street in Bulimba.
1: Yeah.
0: And then the concert will finish at 4 p.m., right? Mm-hmm. And you can head out to Oxford Street again and do the same thing.
1: I know.
0: You can go people watching,
1: dinner.
0: Have a drink, have, you know, do whatever you want to do. But go and see Bulimba Sings. It's really great. And tickets are available at the door or online. 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Just great singing music.

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0: 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I cannot believe this, but it is time for us to go.
1: It is already. And we've had a blast at our first show back on Friday here at Bay FM. We've had a little hiatus, so it's really nice to be back in studio. And look, be listening next week for our first episode ever of Redlands Rising Stars, a little program that's going to be in our M&M program, just
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1: how
0: so exciting.
1: How great. And if you want to be part of it too, make sure you write to us at bayfm.org.au, because you can also be part of Redlands Rising Stars. But until next time, we say goodbye for now and keep listening to Bay FM 100.3, your local station for great music coming up right now.

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1: I'm Mark Dransfield. An additional $4.6 billion of taxpayer funding is being promised for the AUKUS defence program. The funds will be used to develop the Osborne shipyards in Adelaide to help with manufacturing nuclear submarines. Defence Industry Minister Pat Conroy says it'll be a crucial project for the area and for the nation as a whole.
2: We've already got 1,100 workers working in this project right now as a down payment for the over 10,000 South Australians working in AUKUS long term.
1: Experts are assuring drivers in Australia there's no need to panic buy petrol or worry about supplies despite expanded global oil disruptions. The price of Brent crude oil climbed above $100 a barrel for the first time since May after Houthi rebels hit Saudi oil tankers in the Red Sea. Back home, a horror crash at a central Queensland coal mine has killed one person and left another with serious injuries. More from Chloe Affleck.
3: Emergency crews were called to the Peak Downs mine at the Bowen Basin this morning to report a large mining truck and a light vehicle had collided. One man was declared deceased at the scene. Another was transported to hospital with serious injuries. It's understood a third patient experienced a serious medical episode while on scene and also required assistance. Resources, safety and Health Queensland inspectors will carry out further investigations with operations halted at a number of mining sites. The Minister for Natural Resources and Mines, Dale Last, has issued a statement saying his thoughts are with the friends, colleagues and family of those involved, as well as the emergency services who attended. Chloe Affleck reporting.
1: A corruption-busting agency is set to be established within Victoria Police targeting the Big Build. More from Dennis O'Kane.
4: The Premier is set to take her plans for an organised crime agency to Cabinet on Monday. The Age is reporting it would be charged with investigating major building sites and the firebombing turf wars between rival gangs over illegal tobacco and alcohol. The agency is a key element requested by Chief Commissioner Mike Bush and his strategy to ramp up the fight against organised crime. Jacinta Allan adamant the OCA is evidence a Royal Commission is not needed to stop corruption on government projects. Dennis O'Kane, Melbourne.
1: More than 13,000 people have signed a petition calling for a Royal Commission into the killings of women and girls. Lee Harrison reports.
5: Victim support services say domestic violence is out of control after four women were recently killed in the space of 4 days. Australian Femicide Watch founder Sherelle Moody says systemic failures need to be addressed.
6: We need this truth-telling. We need a reckoning on male violence, and we're not going to get that unless we have a real national conversation, a real focus, just really go at it as hard as possible. How do we make this a cultural change across the country?
5: If this story has raised concerns with you, the number for help is 1-800-RESPECT. Lee Harrison, Air News.
1: And Google's been hit with a $1.45 billion fine by the European Union for breaching digital competition laws. The tech giant was found to unfairly favour its own search results for shopping and hotels while restricting rival offers on its app store. This is Air News.
0: 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They have you covered on-road and off-road.
1: Geelong veteran Patrick Dangerfield will play on for a 20th AFL season. More from Alex Riddell.
7: The Age reports the Cats and their skipper have reached an agreement on terms for a one-year deal, which will see Dangerfield play on in 2027. It will also see Dangerfield push towards his 400th game. Round 20 continues this evening when the Cats take on Melbourne tonight at the MCG. Dangerfield lining up for the 375th game of his career, while Chris Gold is set to face his former assistant coach Stephen King for the first time. Alex Riddell, Melbourne.
1: NRL and the West Tigers season continues to deteriorate with star player Adam Dwayne walking out on the team at training. He won't play against Canberra tomorrow, refusing Benji Marshall's plan to move him from halfback to lock. Three-time premiership winner Luke Keary has told Fox Sports it might be the end of their player-coach relationship.
8: When you do that to your coach, I'm unsure how the coach can bring you back. Like, it's almost untenable.
1: A few early wins for Australia's lawn bowlers at the Commonwealth Games in Glasgow. Aaron Wilson won his round one singles match, as did our women's pair against Zambia. And Australia's thrashed Hong Kong 21-0 at the Women's Baseball World Cup in China. Australian Independent Radio News.
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10: Taking a quick check on the current weather outlook for Brisbane's Bayside. Sunny conditions continuing for the rest of the day with mild, comfortable air. Humidity is sitting around the low 60s, so it feels pretty pleasant outside. Skies stay clear into the evening, setting up a bright sunset around 17:14. Tonight stays clear and cool, with the temperature dipping down close to 10. Another sunny one on the way tomorrow, with a mild top near 19. Right now in Birkdale, it's 21. 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
1: Hello, you're on Bay FM 100.3 and this is You're Gonna Like This, our new and interesting music show. I'm Aiden.
2: And I'm Bess.
1: And we're back on another beautiful Friday.
2: Yes, we are. Coming up today, we're going to play a bunch of exciting stuff. We've got Southern Sun, Snow Patrol, we got both the Church and the Saints this week.
1: Yeah, we're keeping it holy.
2: Yeah, praise be. what else do we have, Aiden?
1: We got some of my picks as well, like usual. We're going to hear from 16 Underground shortly.
2: Very exciting. And we have some of my picks too, but I'll tell you about them later. coming up first, we're going to play The Saints, and it's called Know Your Product from their 2009 album, and you're on Bay FM 100.3.

0: If You Leave from Orchestral Maneuvers in the Dark. I believe that's a 2009 track. Is it? Apparently, I just looked it up. Apparently, it was from Pretty in Pink. But
1: yeah, a movie that I have seen.
0: Yeah. now that I'm thinking about it, 2009 doesn't sound right. If Aiden and I are ever introducing a band and we're introducing them like they're new and they've been around for a while, just remember it's because we're young.
1: Yeah.
0: And you're not. So, Aiden, what are we playing coming up next?
1: Next, we have some school pickup announcements and some sales promos.
0: Perfect.
1: But after a few minutes of that, we've got one of my picks coming up. It's a song called I Wanna Know. It's by 16 Underground. I'll talk about it a bit more soon. But you're in the rhythm of the bay.
0: Yeah.
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0: And that was 16 Underground with their song I Wanna Know. It was off of their 2024 album, Drifting Deeper. They are a kind of cross-genre band formed in 2020. They're from LA. They dive into a lot of different sounds. They're pretty cool, pretty new, and they got some new music coming out soon, I believe, so you should check that out.
1: Yeah. Coming up next, we're going to play Snow Patrol, even, with Crack the Shutters. This is from their 2008 album, 100 Million Suns, and you're on the Rhythm of the Bay.

0: Don't Take It to Heart by Southern Rhythm Band. That was the opening track for their 2025 album, Easier Said Than Done. They're a little-known band from Perth. I say little-known, I'm pretty sure they opened for AC/DC last year, but they were little-known to me until recently. My dad actually recommended them to me. They are constantly touring. I'm pretty sure they're in Europe at the moment and they're coming back to Australia next year, so that's very exciting. What did we hear before that, Aidan?
1: Before that, we had Panic at the Disco, Don't Let the Lights Go Out, and we also had Snow Patrol with Crack the Shutters.
0: Aidan was a big Panic at the Disco fan.
1: Yeah, you don't need to tell them all that. Yeah,
0: okay. We'll keep that under wraps. If you guys are bored tonight, you should never be bored in Brisbane because there are so many gigs going on. Silverstone Pickups are playing the Tivoli. We've also got Midnight Sound Machine playing Mansfield Arena. And the most exciting Space and Ages Brisbane band, they're playing The Bright Side. I will be there, so you guys should be there as well. coming up next, we're going to hear Under the Milky Way by The Church, and you're on the Rhythm of the Bay.

0: 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It's school pickup time, and reduced speed zones are now active around primary, high schools and colleges. 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

0: The last two songs are courtesy of Adam, his picks. That was Big Fish from The Peep Temple and Maybe from Rob Edwards.
1: Mm. And coming up next, we're going to play one of Aiden's favorite songs. It's going to be a remix of You Can Do Magic by America. We're also going to play a Bonnie Tyler track because she sadly passed away earlier this month. So we're going to play Lost in France. This is the end of the first hour, but stick around because we're going to have a whole other hour with you guys.
0: With more of my music.
1: Yes, more of Aiden's music. So stick around or turn the radio off, depending on what you want to do. This has been You're Gonna Like This, our new and interesting and mainly sometimes Australian music show on Bay FM 100.3.

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1: I'm Mark Dransfield. The nation's political leaders have slammed the United States for increasing tariffs on Australia. Companies will now face a 12.5% levy on goods we sell to the US. The Trump administration claims it's punishing Australia for buying products from countries which use slave labour. Opposition leader Angus Taylor says the impost is wrong and goes against the free trade deal we have with America.
2: They are a great friend and they shouldn't impose taxes on our exports to the United States. They shouldn't be doing that. We're dead against it, and we'll work with the government and others to do everything we can to roll that back. It shouldn't be happening.
1: A man has died and another is seriously injured following a horror crash on a central Queensland mine site. The incident happened at the Peak Downs mine early today. It's understood a large mining truck crushed a light vehicle while reversing. Inspectors from Resources Safety and Health Queensland are investigating. Meantime, a Southeast Queensland man is facing dozens of charges over the distribution of AI-generated posters targeting multiple women. Since 2021, victims' faces were allegedly superimposed on sexual images, which included the women's names and personal details. Detective Acting Inspector Tim Martin says it's not yet known if the women targeted were known to the 52-year-old Cleveland man.
3: That's part of our investigation that's still ongoing to establish any links that may have been between the alleged offender and our victims. What I can confirm is that there's been 8 victims.
1: Meantime, an investigation's been launched into a local Melbourne basketball club and Basketball Victoria after a convicted child sex groomer was allowed to keep his job as CEO even after he was found guilty. 54-year-old Richard Irving was convicted of grooming a child for a sexual act on May 20th after being caught in a police sting targeting online pedophiles. A whistleblower told Basketball Victoria that day, but he remained in the top job for another 20 days because he allegedly lied to colleagues claiming it was a different Richard Irving. The country's medical watchdog has issued product warnings about the risk of blindness linked to products such as Ozempic. GLP-1 and diabetes medications can cause a rare eye condition that affects blood flow to the optic nerve. Australian Medical Association President Dr. Danielle McMullen says it is important to talk to your doctor when using any medication.
4: But it's important to know that this condition is also in a higher risk for people who have diabetes or who have high cholesterol, and those are other conditions that often go along with people taking these medicines.
1: More than 200 water safety experts are in Sydney for a summit to try to reduce drowning deaths across the country. It's focused on improving swimming skills, local action plans and policy partnerships. Surf Life Saving Australia Chief Executive Justin Scar says too many people miss out learning to swim because of their backgrounds.
5: About 50% of children now leave school not being able to swim. This is a really tragic issue, and so we're debating on how we can intervene and fix that.
1: And in air showbiz, first it was Rod Stewart, then Lionel Richie, now John Bon Jovi has fallen ill during a concert. He's cut short a Bon Jovi show at Madison Square Garden, telling the audience, "I'm hurt and you're not getting the best of me." It's night 8 of a 9-date residency. This is Air News.
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1: A massive blow for the Knights ahead of tonight's home clash with the Roosters in round 21 of the NRL. Captain Kalyn Ponga has been ruled out with a quad issue. In the later match, the Rabbitohs meet the Storm. AFL and the Crows say some fans crossed the line after Collingwood's Isaac Quainer was booed last night. Quainer was the target of a homophobic slur from Crows forward Isaac Rankin last season, which saw him suspended for 4 games. The Magpies defender says he just wants to move on.
6: I'm sure I can speak on Isaac's behalf in regards to that. We probably both just want to move past this. You're allowed to make mistakes. I'm sure he's learned from it. So I feel like it just drags it on a little bit. But, I think we just both want to move past it.
1: And 2-time Olympian Corey Connors is the latest international golfer to commit to this year's Australian Open. More from Sarah Patterson.
7: Hot on the heels of his top 15 finish at Royal Birkdale, the Canadian star will be here for the Australian Summer of Golf, signing on to play at Melbourne's Kingston Heath in December. The world number 48 has committed to playing in both the Australian Open and the PGA tournament at the Lake in Sydney. The 34-year-old joining 2-time Masters champion Rory McIlroy among the international players already confirmed to compete for the Stonehaven Cup.
1: Sarah Patterson with that report. Australian Independent Radio News.
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9: Taking a quick check on the current weather outlook for Brisbane's Bayside. For the rest of the day, it's staying sunny and dry with comfortable humidity around 63%. Skies stay clear as we head toward the evening, with sunset around 14 minutes past 5. Clear conditions continue tonight, so it'll cool off nicely and feel pretty mild overall. Looking ahead to tomorrow, another sunny one on the way, with a cool start and a mild top near 19. Right now in Birkdale, it's 21. That's the latest weather update thanks to Totally Workwear, locally owned and operated. 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
12: 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I'm Aiden.
13: And I'm Beth.
12: And we've got some cool music to play for you. We're going to hear some of my personal picks. We're going to hear Lower Town and Synodoki, New York. And if you stick around till the end, we'll play that Skull Crusher song we were talking about last week.
13: Yes, callbacks. We have continuity here. Coming up first, though, in a second, we're going to play Sure Know Something by Kiss, which is the best Kiss song. But first, we're going to play Boy and Bear. They're a band from New South Wales. I don't remember where, but I will come back and tell you about them. We're going to play Abraham. It's their 2023 track, and you're on You're Gonna Like This on Bay FM 100.3.

0: 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It's school pickup time, and reduced speed zones are now active around primary, high schools and colleges. 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

0: and that was Lou Luck with No One Else's Pen. Lou Luck are a band from Melbourne. We seem to play a lot of Melbourne bands here. They're very popular. I think that was from their newest album. It's called Sweet Thief. They're apparently popular with Aaron Dessner from the Nationals, which is very impressive.
1: Very cool.
0: Yeah. Before that, we heard The Middle by Jimmy Eat World and Easy by Faith No More.
1: Very cool. And next up, we have a song from Rag and Bone Man. It's called All You Ever Wanted.
0: Hopefully it's All You Ever Wanted. And you're on the Rhythm of the Bay 100.3.

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2: Checking all things traffic in the Bay Area this afternoon. Pretty heavy southbound delays off the Port of Brisbane motorway on the gateway there into Tingalpa. Wynnum Road builds a little southbound. Certainly congested as Manly and Wynnum Road meet near Belmont Road too. And some holdups, Green Camp Road also continues. There's some delays as usual out through Chandler near Tilley Road and Old Cleveland Road. All roads through Capella Bar Central, a lot of trouble. Mount Cotton Road busy on the southbound run. Great food, great times. That's the point at Victoria Point Shopping Centre. Station sponsor, more traffic soon on 100.3 Bay FM.
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7: 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Heart

0: That was a song from an artist called Cynic Doki New York. It's called Made By Your Time. I randomly stumbled across this guy while I was just looking through Spotify the other day. And I don't know, I really like this song. I tried to find out some more stuff about him, but he's elusive.
1: How mysterious.
0: he has a website, and he talks a little bit about his music. It's just a blog, and he's a guy from Chicago. The song came out this year, and he's just getting back into music.
1: Very cool. We're going to read a couple of community announcements. Mm. This Saturday, St. Peter's Church is throwing an annual fete. It's in Wynnum, and it is going to be from 8 a.m. until 1 p.m. There's going to be the likes of a petting zoo, face painting, belly dancing, Irish dancing, tons of live music, as well as a barbecue. So make sure you head on down there. You can check out more information on the BFM website. There's also, if you head on down to Grilled Victoria Point, you know how they have the little like tokens that you can donate to different charities? BFM is one of the jars.
0: Really?
1: Down there. Yeah, I went there the other day and I put my little token in the BFM jar.
0: Give us your bottle caps.
1: Yes, exactly. If you want to support us, make sure you do that. Coming up next, what are we going to play next?
0: Next up, after a few little announcements, we're going to hear a song from Heart. It's called These Dreams.
1: And you're on the Rhythm of the Bay.
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0: That was Mice Protection by Lower Town off of their new album that came out in May. It's called Ugly Duckling Union. They're an American rock indie duo from Atlanta. I was actually in Atlanta a few months ago for a brief two-hour overlay on my flight.
1: Oh, wow.
0: So, yeah, basically know these guys. Mm-hmm. But no, very cool. Just found these guys recently, again, while I was looking for the previous artist, actually. And really cool music.
1: Mm-hmm. Earlier in the show, which we forgot to back announce, we heard Everywhere by Fleetwood Mac and Cruel to Be Kind by Nick Lowe. Coming up next, we're going to play Immortality by Celine Dion. And you're on BFM 100.3.

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6: 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I wanna be-

0: my two favorite things, Skull Crusher and Nick Drake. That's the name of the song. It's called Song for Nick Drake by Skull Crusher. We finally played it after I've been talking about it for like 2 weeks. Yeah.
1: Mm. Yeah. We're coming to the end of the program.
0: Yeah,
1: we've got
0: one
1: song left. But before that, I'm going to tell you about all the gigs happening tomorrow night in Brisbane. So if you're bored, don't be, because you could see Girl and Girl, who we've been playing on repeat for like weeks now.
0: Yeah,
1: they're so good. They're going to play the junk bar. There's also going to be Chillin' It playing at the Tivoli, Carnival at River Stage, as well as Eddie Current's Suppression Ring playing the Princess Theatre. So there's
0: very cool.
1: Yeah, there's tons of stuff going on. Aiden, what are we going to play next?
0: We're going to hear a song to finish up. It's called Crash and Burn. It's by Savage Garden.
1: Yeah. Thank you so much for joining us today, guys. Thank you for joining me, Aiden.
0: No, you're welcome. Thank you.
1: Yeah, this has been You're Gonna Like This, our new and interesting music show. If you want to hear us again, we're going to be playing Saturday 10 to 12. So don't forget to tune in for that. 10 p.m. to 12 a.m. and this has been You're Gonna Like This on the Rhythm of the Bay 100.3.

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1: I'm Mark Dransfield. The federal government says Australia will have one of the most advanced shipbuilding yards in the world. An extra $4.6 billion has been invested into the Osborne facility in South Australia. But some Labor members are pushing the party to abandon involvement in the AUKUS pact. Defence Minister Richard Marles says the project will make Australia a major manufacturer.
2: This is a hugely significant facility in terms of what our nation's industrial capacity is. This will be the highest tech production line in Australia. It will be one of the highest tech production lines in the world.
1: Business groups are disappointed by new tariffs being imposed on Australian exports, saying the US levies are not justified. The United States has announced Australia's tariff rate will be increased to 12.5% from 10%. Business Council Chief Executive Brand Black says it'll make it harder for Australian markets to sell their product to the US.
3: And ultimately that will hurt investment and our jobs. But you've got to remember that it also has an impact on US consumers because ultimately will mean higher prices for them in their homes.
1: Global supply chain experts are warning petrol prices will rise, but there's no need to panic about supplies in the wake of an escalation in the Middle East conflict. The price of Brent crude oil climbed above $100 a barrel for the first time in months after Houthi rebels hit Saudi oil tankers. ANU's David Leaney says reserve levels are higher and the supply chain is now more resilient.
4: Don't need to worry about availability, and that's a really important and positive message. There is going to be an increase in price because this increases problems with the smoothness of the operation of supply chains. It increases insurance costs, increases transport costs.
1: A local Melbourne basketball club is under investigation for a series of extraordinary failures that saw a convicted paedophile responsible for the well-being of 3,000 children. Christy Cooper has more.
5: Many families are boycotting the Eltham Wildcats basketball club after learning a convicted child predator was working as the CEO. 54-year-old Richard Irving had already been arrested and charged with child grooming offences when he was picked for the top job. More than a year later, he was found guilty. A whistleblower told Basketball Victoria that same day, but Irving kept working for another 20 days, only resigning less than a week before he was jailed. Families have told 3AW they're devastated. No one took any steps to protect their children from a known predator. It's now under investigation by the Social Services Regulator. Christy Cooper, Melbourne.
1: Eight South Australia health staff are under investigation, accused of accessing the medical records of Crows legend Tony Modra as he recovered from serious injuries in hospital. Three of the staff had potentially inappropriate access. The other five are being assessed to ensure their access was appropriate. South Australia Health has apologised to the Modra family for any distress caused. The opposition's Ben Hood says it's not good enough.
6: I would say to any government worker, most especially in SA Health, that you're in a privileged position. For those who think that they can have a sticky beak around, pull your heads in.
1: This is Air News.
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1: Sea Eagles co-captain Jake Trbojevic is scoffing at talk his brother Tom won't play again this season. Turbo's dealing with the ninth hamstring injury of his career, but Jake insists the latest setback won't break him.
7: Over time, he's built a lot of resilience and that's something that, you know, I'm very proud of him for him, you know. He obviously works extremely hard. People say a lot of things about him, but he never lets it faze him. Just gets out there, does his work, gets himself back there, and he'll come back bigger and better.
1: Meantime, the Knights have lost Kalen Ponga to a quad issue for their clash with the Roosters tonight. Later, the Rabbitohs take on the Storm. AFL and West Coast are looking to snap a four-game derby losing streak when they face Fremantle at Optus Stadium tonight. They've made three changes with Liam Baker suspended, Jack Graham managed, and Jack Hutchinson injured. Coach Andrew McWalter says his team is well prepared to play on the big stage.
8: We're really lucky in the sense that we've played teams very similar to Freo in the last 3 weeks. So we've played teams right up the top of the ladder, particularly the last 2 weeks in Adelaide and Brisbane. We had the opportunity earlier in the year to play that game against Collingwood with 100,000 people, and we expect the atmosphere to be similar. They certainly get some crowd involvement.
1: Earlier, Melbourne meets Geelong with Cats legend Patrick Dangerfield signing on for another year. And tonight, the Aussie women play the US in the semis of the Water Polo World Cup in Sydney. Australian Independent Radio News.
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10: Taking a quick check on the current weather outlook for Brisbane's Bayside. Clear skies ahead this evening with a cool feel setting in. Overnight, temperatures dip down to around 10, so it'll be quite chilly. Tomorrow, looking sunny with a top near 19. Light and bright all day. Right now in Cleveland, it's 20. 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

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We've got the traffic in under three, and we're heading back now to 2002. But this song first came out in 1968. It's Elvis, 100.3, Bay FM.

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2: G'day everybody, checking all things traffic Friday arvo and pretty busy out of Ormiston heading west there, Old Cleveland Road. Looks like it builds up quite a bit for Nuken Road near the Alexandra Hills Shopping Centre. Morton and Redland Bay Road certainly have their hold-ups to look out for, and the gateway yet to calm down on that southbound run off the Port of Brisbane motorway. Manly and Wynnum Road both still trouble to look out for that.
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Your night is sorted. You're welcome. Before we get to the news, a little lady that wants to turn back time. Horses is next. This is Aerosmith.

104.3, live and local with an absolute icon, Cher. Do you remember her on that Navy ship? Oh, my God, that woman, she looks good anywhere. But did she cause controversy on that Navy ship? Next hour, we got some hits from Adele, Choir Boys and Blondie. Luke Coombs now covering the Tracy Chapman classic.

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1: Hello there, I'm Terry Daniel. Australia's political leaders have slammed the United States for increasing tariffs on Australia. Companies will now face a 12.5% levy on goods we sell to the USA. The Trump administration claims it's punishing Australia for buying products from countries which use slave labour. Opposition leader Angus Taylor says the impost is wrong and goes against the free trade deal we have with America.
2: They are a great friend and they shouldn't impose taxes on our exports to the United States. They shouldn't be doing that. We're dead against it, and we'll work with the government and others to do everything we can to roll that back. It shouldn't be happening.
1: Deputy Western Australian Premier Rita Saffioti admits she was shocked by the decision.
3: These tariff increases are completely unjustified. It doesn't support a free trade relationship, so completely unjustified.
1: The federal government says Australia will have one of the most advanced shipbuilding yards in the world. An extra $4.6 billion has been invested into the Osborne facility in South Australia. But some Labor members are pushing the party to abandon our involvement in the AUKUS pact. Defence Minister Richard Marles says the project will make Australia a major manufacturer.
4: This is a hugely significant facility in terms of what our nation's industrial capacity is. This will be the highest tech production line in Australia. It will be one of the highest tech production lines in the world.
1: Labor members have pushed the party to adopt a stronger stance on gambling reforms. Debate on the issue has been among the most passionate at Labor's national conference in Adelaide. The Albanese government is planning stricter rules around gambling advertising, but these Labor members have pushed for the party to go further and address online wagering.
5: Online gambling is regulated by three guys in a tin shed in the Northern Territory, and it's not good enough.
6: This platform amendment commits to prevent harm, to strengthen the power of regulators, to break the nexus between sport and gambling.
1: A Victorian state government plan to lift the cap on council rates has been branded a trap, which could leave homeowners paying more. The Herald Sun reports the move is being driven by the Premier's need to secure support from MPs aligned with the Australian Services Union. Mayor of the city of Yarra, Stephen Jolly, says giving councils free rein to raise rates is a bad idea.
7: It's a trap for councils, and I hope they don't jump into that trap. She's basically encouraged councils to go and rip into locals by jacking up the rates. And the councils do have a financial problem. They're suffering cost shifting from the state government. The solution to that is to get the money off the state government, not just to offload that problem onto the backs of struggling locals.
1: In air travel news, a new era of air travel has touched down in Melbourne, with Qantas's ultra-long-haul Project Sunrise jet arriving after an epic 20-hour non-stop test flight. Chief Technical Pilot Alex Pazzarini says the redesigned fuel tanks will allow the aircraft to fly more than 18,000 kilometres without stopping.
8: The fuel system has the larger fuel tank added to it for an extra 20,000 litres. It's about proving those changes for the regulator for Airbus to make sure the aeroplane meets all required safety standards to get the 23-hour qualification for those systems, pressurisation, air conditioning, making sure they work for that extended duration.
1: This is Air News.
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1: NRL and Canterbury Bulldogs coach Cameron Seraldo has shot down claims he's planning to shift Lachie Galvin from halfback to his old position of 5'8". In a tense exchange with reporters, Seraldo took issue with suggestions Stephen Crichton will be the man to play halfback tomorrow night against the New Zealand Warriors.
9: Will he, for all intents and purposes, play at 7 and allow Galvin to play at 6?
10: I don't know what you're getting at, but yeah, Critter's the 5'8", Lockie's the halfback. Lockie was the halfback last week. Yeah, it's not that confusing.
1: Brisbane Broncos coach Michael Maguire says he's never seen so many of their jerseys as he has in the past 48 hours in Townsville. They prepare to face the North Queensland Cowboys tomorrow night. Madge says comments from Todd Payton and Tom Dryden that everyone north of Brisbane hates the Broncos seems to be far from the case.
11: Yeah, a lot of training today. It was quite amazing. There were thousands of them there, showing up and just trying to get around our players. So, I'm sure they'll help us at some stage, but also too knowing that we've got a fair bit of support up here, it's quite nice.
1: NRL action tonight. It's the Newcastle Knights playing the Sydney Roosters in Newcastle, and the late game is between the South Sydney Rabbitohs and Melbourne Storm at Stadium Australia. In AFL news, a major milestone for Brisbane's Charlie Cameron this weekend. He'll become just the second player recruited from another club to play 200 games for the Lions when they host the Port Adelaide team at the Gabba on Sunday. AFL Tonight sees Melbourne up against the Geelong Cats at the MCG, and the late game is the Fremantle Dockers up against the West Coast Eagles in Perth. Australian Independent Radio News.
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13: Taking a quick check on the current weather outlook for Brisbane's Bayside. A clear evening ahead, staying dry with comfortable conditions across the region. Overnight, temperatures dipping down to around 10, so it'll feel quite cool. Tomorrow, sunny skies on the way, light winds and a top near 19. Perfect weather to get out and enjoy the Bayside. Right now in Cleveland, it's 19. 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

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Blondie on 100.3 Bay FM. And Erin on your drive home. Now, tomorrow night, if you've got nothing to do, I have just the thing for you. 4 till 8, Twilight Makers Markets down at Raby Bay Harbour. All those beautiful creative stalls, live music and food. Perfect Sunday afternoon. Up in the next 20, we got a little powerhouse UK chick and some classic Aussie pub rock. Foreigners after this, this is CNC Music Factory, 100.3 Bay FM.

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absolute powerhouse, Adele on 100.3 BFM. And if you're thinking, I haven't heard Adele in ages, like, where's her new music? She is on a music hiatus. That's what they do when they get famous. They just take a little break because they can afford to. But news is, she's starring in a new movie and she's going to drop a track off that brand new movie very soon. Now, so much live music happening across the Bayside suburbs. It is a smorgasbord of live music at the pubs and the clubs. So check it out this weekend. Stay local. But if you love an Aussie pub classic, look no further. 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
2: G'day everyone, another look at all things traffic in the Bay Area. Still building up on the run through. Capella Bar Central, Moreton and Redland Bay Road, quite heavy actually. A reported accident as well just on Old Cleveland Road there towards the intersection with Redland Bay Road. There's some hold-ups building on Finucane Road, especially around Alexandra Hills Shopping Centre. Wellington Street, some slight hold-ups. The gateway calming down, but still a chance at some more delay. Shop, dine, relax. 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
4: Here's the Redland City Minute. Quick look at what's happening around the city.
5: First up, Redland City Council has advanced the planning framework for the Birkdale Community Precinct. The designation will guide future community facilities, open space, heritage areas and major infrastructure across the site.
4: Also this week, five teenage boys have been charged with 56 offences following an investigation into alleged vehicle thefts, break-ins and property crime across southeast Queensland. The investigation included a Mount Cotton crash that left a man in his 60s with non-life-threatening injuries.
5: A verified piece of Captain Cook's Endeavour is also heading to auction in Sydney next week. The keel fragment has been valued at about $250,000.
4: Around the web, Samsung has unveiled its Galaxy Z Fold 8. A round-bodied raccoon named Jimothy is winning fans online. Spain's World Cup final victory has broken US television records, and Antiques Roadshow has returned to Australia after 21 years.
5: And for what's on, the Frankie Valli experience comes to Redlands Performing Arts Centre this Friday. The Twilight Makers Market comes to Raby Bay this Saturday. And volunteers will plant 2,000 native seedlings in Redland Bay on Sunday.
4: Finally, the Redland City Minute's Cheap Local Fuel Finder, Local Open Homes Finder, weather forecast and tide information are available every week through the newsletter.
5: Local news the way you need it. 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

Aw, thanks, Steve Miliband, 100.3 AFM from 1973. And those guys are still touring. They're on their American summer tour right now alongside Def Leppard. What a lineup that would be. Talking of good music, Robert Palmer and Thomas Rhett. A little bit of country in under five. And a perfect Friday song on your drive home. It's Pompeii. That's still 100.3 AFM.

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The date you need is Saturday, the 1st of August. So save that one in your diary. Coming up in under five, Blink 182. This is Wang Chung.

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0: SAFM National News, brought to you by Manly Harbour Village, where Brisbane meets the bay.
1: Hello there, I'm Terry Daniel. Experts are assuring drivers in Australia there is no need to panic buy or worry about petrol supplies. The price of Brent crude oil climbed over $100 a barrel for the first time since May after oil tankers were attacked in the Red Sea. ANU's David Leaney says the supply chain is more resilient now and the Iran-backed rebels in Yemen are a known entity.
2: The Houthis do not represent anywhere near the level of threat that Iran does. They operate out of much more fixed infrastructure. They've been a hassle for 20 years. The world's kind of been used to that and has adjusted to that.
1: A horror crash at a central Queensland coal mine has killed one person and left another with serious injuries. Chloe Affleck has the details.
3: Emergency crews were called to the Peak Downs mine at the Bowen Basin to report a large mining truck and a light vehicle had collided. One man was declared deceased at the scene. Another was transported to hospital with serious injuries. It's understood a third patient experienced a serious medical episode while on scene and also required assistance. Resources, Safety and Health Queensland inspectors will carry out further investigations with operations halted at a number of mining sites. The Minister for Natural Resources and Mines, Dale Last, has issued a statement saying his thoughts are with the friends, colleagues and family of those involved, as well as the emergency services who attended. Chloe Affleck reporting.
1: Hobart Airport has picked up a National Industry Award as its $200 million terminal expansion moves into its final stages and passenger numbers hit record levels. Pulse Tasmania reports the airport won the Airport Retail and Commercial Business Excellence Award at the 2026 Australian Airports Association Retail and Commercial Forum in Cairns, recognising changes to its retail offering, facilities and passenger services as part of its major redevelopment. The $200 million terminal expansion is about two-thirds complete and is due to be finished in early 2028, with new arrivals and departure areas already open. Police say a wanted man arrested at Sydney International Airport seemed relieved to be taken into custody. Mark Dransfield has the details.
4: Police say overseas partners helped place pressure on one of New South Wales' most wanted criminals to return to Sydney to face his alleged crimes. The former senior Comanchero gang member has been charged with drug and criminal gang offences after being arrested at Sydney Airport. Detective Superintendent Andrew Koutsifas says the 37-year-old had around 8 years on the run.
5: The walls are closing in on these serious criminals that have fled the country. He was well aware that he was wanted for some serious matters back here in Australia and New South Wales. So I think it just got too much for him.
1: Briefly in other news, the Invasive Species Council is concerned the deadly H5 bird flu could now begin to spread further across the country as Queensland records its first suspected positive case in a sick bird on Moreton Island. Finally, to the Australian share market, the All Ords has closed down 76 points at 89.41. One Australian dollar was buying 69.8 US cents. This is Air News.
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1: AFL News and Geelong captain Patrick Dangerfield has re-signed with the club for 2027. Dangerfield has played 374 AFL games, including 220 games in the hoops across his 12 seasons at the Cats. Tonight he'll play game number 375 when the Cats take on Melbourne. Western Bulldogs coach Luke Beveridge says they can't afford to take Richmond Tigers lightly this weekend, especially after GWS recorded a surprise loss to the Bombers.
6: Their circumstances or experience, you know, is obviously a reminder to the competition that it doesn't matter who you play. If you're not right on your medal, you can be compromised and they get you on the day. So we'll approach the Richmond game accordingly.
1: In other AFL news, the Adelaide Crows have spoken out after Collingwood's Isaac Quainer was booed last night at Adelaide Oval. The club says it believes there's a line between passionate support and behaviour that falls short of its values and those of the game. And some fans crossed the line last night. The NRL action is underway tonight. The Newcastle Knights playing the Sydney Roosters at Newcastle. And the late game is between the South Sydney Rabbitohs and the Melbourne Storm. That's at Stadium Australia. Cricket Australia Chief Executive Todd Greenberg says he's open to the idea of playing a one-off Ashes test against England in India. And Jessica Fox has won her third gold medal at the Canoe Slalom World Championships in Oklahoma. She's taken out the K1 final, her fifth world title in that event. Australian Independent Radio News.
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8: Taking a quick check on the current weather outlook for Brisbane's Bayside. Clear skies continuing tonight, with a cool low dipping to around 10. Tomorrow stays sunny and mild, with a top near 19 expected. Right now in Mount Cotton, it's 18. That's the latest weather update, thanks to Totally Workwear, locally owned and operated. 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

It's the Oils on Bay FM 100.3. Erin on the drive home, and we are an absolute jukebox this afternoon. Coming up, Robbie Williams, Lizzo, some great Aussie rock, and some Aussie rockers that actually got snubbed from the Hall of Fame just this month. Ben Halen is 5 minutes away, and Jobline's next if you're looking for a job or your next opportunity.

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1: 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A handyman or maintenance person is required at the Cleveland Manor. The position is part-time for 20 hours per week, Monday to Friday, which involves 15 hours of maintenance and 5 hours of driving the bus. They are looking for an experienced handyman maintenance person to join their welcoming and friendly team. The role will allow you to utilise your knowledge and skills to make a real difference in the lives of their residents, as this role is integral in ensuring the residents are at the centre of everything they do by ensuring exceptional professional and respectful service to those who call our beautiful village home. You will be responsible for maintaining buildings, gardens and grounds, coordinating trades and services, monitoring pest control, while following all workplace health and safety standards. Elite Restoration Team want motivated, reliable people who want to build a rewarding career in a growing industry. 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You need to possess trade qualification or equivalent, high-quality panel beating skills along with a flexible can-do attitude, a manual driver's licence and a desire and passion to continuously develop your skill set. Other requirements include flexibility, able to demonstrate honesty and reliability, have a strong team mindset and an open manual driver's licence. If you have a job to promote, email the details to jobline@bayfm.org.au and I'll advertise it free on air. 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

Classic, Van Halen with a number one in the US, 100.3 AFM. Now, talking of snubs and rock and roll, INXS were nominated for the Rock and Roll Hall of Fame and they missed out to Phil Collins just this month. I'm devastated. INXS, you are rock and roll in my heart always. On the way in the next 10, Angels, Lloyd featuring Andre 3000.

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That song by The Angels was ranked number 35 by Triple M as the most Aussie songs of all time. I can definitely hear that. Lizzo and B52's on the way. 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

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Aaron, on your drive home, if you are a huge Robbie fan, he's touring in November at Suncorp, so you know what you're going to do. Alrighty, I'm out. Have a great weekend. Kenny B is up next. Get all your headlines from the news in under 3. 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

TikTok, TikTok. It is just after 7 o'clock. Definitely. Hungry Like the Wolf, a little bit of Duran Duran. Good evening, Kenny B with you. Right through till 9 p.m. tonight. It's goddamn cold out there. Looking at the weather just quickly, overnight low tonight, tomorrow night, and Sunday night, 8 or 9 degrees. Get that electric blanket on, please. Good news is, nice and sunny, top of 20 to 22 over the weekend. So if those echo winds don't come in early, we're going to in for a good weekend. All right, another theme night hit me. Tonight, we are tackling synth music. So synthesizer songs that you know and you love, starting out in the early 80s, because, of course, that's where it was born. Songs that influenced music towards our future. That's pretty much about it. Thanks to Aaron for a great drive this afternoon. I hope you enjoyed the music. Sit back, relax, put your feet up, crank the music up. You'll know all of these songs. We're going back to classic disco right now with the original. Australian band made it a number one as well. I'm talking about Pseudo Echo. We might play some of them later. But right now, the original funky town with Lips Inc. You're with Kenny B on TGIF.

0: Bay FM, across the Bayside and beyond. Kenny B with you right through till 9pm tonight on TGIF. Would absolutely love you to be part of the show tonight. Tonight's theme is the synthesizer songs that helped shape the music of ages. That was 80s band Wah Wah Knee from Brisbane, actually. The song was called Stimulation. Speaking of stimulation, who out there likes a good bit of British comedy? Well, if you follow British comedy, you would know this show that's been on for years on the ABC called The Vicar of Dibley. Well, right now, right here, just around the corner of Birkdale, there is a stage production of The Vicar of Dibley show called The Vicar of Dibley, Christmas the Second Coming. And I have three double passes to give away to that show this weekend at the Mates Theatre at Birkdale. So there's two shows, Saturday, 2:30pm, the matinee, 7pm, and there's also a show on the Sunday. So if you would like to win those tickets, give me a call in the station, 0735 181 003, and when I answer the phone, just say, I want my Dibley. Simple as that. All right, coming up, we've got some more synthesizer songs. But first, a word from our sponsors. You're with Kenny B.
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5: Come home to where the music is all yours.

All right. TGIF Friday night. Well, one of the tickets has gone. Congratulations to Janice. That's the Saturday matinee, 2 p.m. tomorrow. And I still have tickets for the 7 p.m. show and 2 p.m. on Sunday. So if you want to go and see the Vicar of Dibley, the second coming show at the Mates Genesis Theatre, you've got the next 10 minutes or so to give me a call in the studio, 07 3518 1003, and just say, I want some Dibley. All right, let's keep things coming now. This is a classic synth track by Depeche Mode. Just Can't Get Enough. You're with Kenny B on 100.3.

Aha. Uh-huh. Yeah, that is it. Take On Me. Still heading into our synth songs that shaped the music in the 80s. This next one goes out to my number one listener on Strati. We are talking about Jared. A little bit of Frankie Goes to Hollywood. Relax. Okay, two of the tickets have gone for the Vicar of Dibley show. I have one double pass left. So if you'd like that ticket or those two tickets, give me a call in the studio, 07-35-181-003. That's for the Sunday, 2 p.m., a matinee. And all you got to say is, I want my Dibley. Let's keep going. You're with Kenny B on TGIF.

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1: Bay FM live and locally with Kenny B on TGIF. Number 1 hour done. We got another hour to go. We are sticking with our theme for synthesizer tracks that shape the music of today. Coming up next are two bands that are live. We're going to be touring. This next one is a cover band, and they will be at Lefty's this Saturday night coming. I'm talking about the Filthy Animals, a great compilation band of some of the 80s, Australian 80s greatest artists. And they have a guest lead singer this time around, Rosa Kaleo. Rosa is a rock chick that has an AC/DC band and a covers band in Sydney. And she was a finalist on The Voice last year. They do all your 80s bangers and your classic rock tracks. Do not miss them. I'm going to play them very shortly with their cover of a Bon Jovi song called Runaway. Hey, speaking of Bon Jovi in the news on social media all over last night, his show was cut short right in the middle of Living on a Prayer. John's been having some vocal issues. He's only been back touring for a while now and getting his voice right. And apparently he was apologetic and said, look, I just can't finish. Just so happened that the lead singer of Train happened to be in the audience, and he helped them finish the song with the audience. So they were a couple of songs short on the night. Coming up after that, I've got another band. They are touring in February, and I'm actually going along to see them. Classic synthesizer band, The Human League. That should be a great show. I'll tell you more about that soon. But let's get it going now with one of the few synthesizer songs by Bon Jovi. It's called Runaway. You're with Kenny B.

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Don't You Want Me, Baby? I do. They are touring February and March. They will be in Bris Vegas. Going to be a great show. Here's a classic by a weird band, definitely a one-hit wonder. He's still touring today and still playing, and most of the original members. It's a classic, you will know it. Hey, thanks to good luck and congratulations to those people that won the Vicar of Dibley tickets in the last hour. I have been able to twist the boss's arm and I have one double pass left for the Saturday matinee at 2 p.m. So if you'd still want to go and enjoy a Vicar of Dibley Christmas, the second coming at Mates Genesis Theatre, give me a call in the studio, 07351810003, and say, give me some Dibley. You're with Kenny B. Let's fly away right now with a flock of seagulls.

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What a great version of an Ice House classic, Electric Blue. Hope you enjoyed that. Hey, listen, I just found something in the vaults that is absolutely fantastic. Now, you either love them or hate them, but they're one of the biggest bands in the world and always have been. I'm talking about ABBA, Yabba Dabba Dabba. Well, this isn't ABBA, but it is an ABBA song, and I think you're really going to enjoy it. It's by a classic UK synthesizer band called Erasure, and this is their version of Lay Your Love on Me. Here we go.

Rhythm of the Bay, TGIF with Kenny B, heading right up till 9 o'clock tonight. That was Pet Shop Boys, the British invasion. Days are coming in February, March. That was the Pet Shop Boys with rumour of them touring in April. Of course, we also said Human League were coming round about February. This next song I'm going to play, he is touring with another British band who are coming out late January, early February. Simple Minds. Now, this guy is known as the godfather of synthesizer. It's been around that long, and he's back touring, and his music is fabulous. Well, I love it anyway. This is a bit of a Gary Numan. Jump into the car.

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3: Kenny B with you on TGIF. My night is just about done. There you have it, synthesizer anthems that shaped our music world today. Many of those songs still stand on their own, and many of them have been done by other artists as well. Hey, Ruby has just snuck into the room. I've checked out what she's got on after me tonight. She's up very shortly. She's got some Jesse J, some Ariana Grande, a special DJ mix, and Christine Aguilera. So stick around for some amazing sound with Ruby on her program, Neon Nights, coming up in just a couple of tracks time. I'm about to head out the door to the final countdown. Have an awesome weekend, everybody. I'll be back on Monday night with Australian Made with your favourite rock songs and anthems and tour news. Rocking out. Good night. Catch you next time.

Attention. Hello, hello, and a massive happy Friday to you, my favorite party people. My name is Ruby, and welcome to another edition of Neon Nights right here on Bay FM 100.3, where I'll be hanging out with you for the next 2 hours, turning your Friday night all the way up. Firstly, I want to thank Kenny B for the last 2 hours of amazing radio. And as always, whether you're driving home, being the Deso driver for the night, getting ready to go out, or already on the dance floor, thank you for tuning in and get ready for another massive night. Tonight, we have huge throwback sing-along anthems, club classics, fresh dance tracks, and a little bit later on, Neon Nights Mega Mashup by DJ Antoinette. Let's clock off, turn the chaos on, the volume up, and waste absolutely no time and start this show with a bang bang from Jessie J, Ariana Grande, and Nicki Minaj on Bay FM 100.3.

Destination Calabria, more like Destination Neon Nights. No, that was so bad. Anyway, look, we still have huge tunes on the way, including our six-pack and special mega mashup very, very soon. But I forgot to mention at the start of the show that tonight is a very special night for Neon Nights, because tonight is a month of doing this show together. Not only that, but I have a very special guest in the studio tonight with me, a very close mate of mine that I have known for a very, very long time, and a fair few songs have been put in just for them. I won't get her to jump on the mics, because if that ever happened, well, we'd get cancelled, and I personally would like this show to keep on running for a bit. So look, let's jump straight back in with a language warning and waste absolutely no time, because Pink Panthers is going to sing us Something Illegal on Bay FM 100.3.

Sophie Ellis-Bextor and PNAU with Murder on the Dance Floor on Neon Nights. Hey, we are going to keep things moving and jump back into the music because we are counting down to our mega mashup that is right around the corner. But right now, get ready for Fred Again and Nelly Furtado's We've Lost Dancing and Say It Right mashup on Bay FM 100.3. We've lost.

0: Prides. I'm still waiting for you to call on me on Neon Nights. Okay, it is time for one of my favorite parts of this show. The DJ Mega Mashup, and taking over tonight, we have the incredible DJ Antoinette bringing us just over 20 minutes of disco goodness with a language warning as well. So get the leg warmers out, do some stretches, and clear the dance floor because up next, DJ Antoinette, the decks are all yours on BayFM 100.3.
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0: that was the mega mashup of the night by DJ Antoinette. Just quickly, I want to say a massive thank you to special guest and friend of the show, DJ Antoinette, for bringing the disco to Neon Nights. And that was her very own set from Your Shot, Australia's biggest DJ competition. So if you loved what Antoinette does and want to see what else is coming up for her, please go and support and follow her on Instagram at Antoinette_DJ. It is free. It costs nothing. Also, the text line is open. Send me a message if you would like a shout out. 0468371003 or message me at Neon_NightsRadio. Still on the way, we have Charlie XCX, Tiesto, Stella Lefty, and Kesha. But before that, it's the favorite. The six pack of the night. And to kick us off, up next is, well, everyone's favorite, including my mate Mia's favorite karaoke song. Amy Winehouse is singing about Valerie on Bay FM 100.3. Don't go anywhere.
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sports car getting the telecast treatment right there. And honestly, the whole run did not give us a second to recover on Neon Nights. If you are just tuning in, happy Friday to you and welcome to Neon Nights. My name is Ruby and I'll be hanging out with you every Friday night from 9 to 11 p.m. to kick off your weekend. Hey, tonight is a very special edition because it is a month of this show and I have a member of the group chat in studio with me. We still have huge hits on the way, including Rihanna, Slater, and Kesha. But right now, I'm choosing Lavish Life's remix of Choosing Texas on Bay FM 100.3. Don't go anywhere.

Madonna. Firestarter with Samantha, Jade on Neon Nights, and before that we had Disturbia, the Blair Muir remix. Speaking of Samantha Jade, she is a friend of Tony's Sunday night show, the Sobe Party Mix. Do not forget to tune in to that on Sunday night. But look, I think it's time for some shout-outs. So massive shout-out to Jared, overseas on Stratty, always tuning in. We always appreciate you. Friends of the show, the group chat, and DJ Antoinette. Shout out to you tonight. Shout out to Peyton and Charlie in the city who are heading to the UK on Sunday. Have the best time, kids. Stay safe. Bring me back something, please. Massive happy birthday to Tom for yesterday, Brian Parkridge and Alex in Thornlands. We've also got Vanessa and Amber listening in Jimboomba, Pagan in Browns Plains, B in Forest Lake, John and Sarah down in Yamba. And look, most importantly, shout out to you at home. Thank you so much for tuning in every single week. But look, we aren't done yet. So let me think about how good the show is with Ida Core on Bay FM 100.3.

Unwritten and intoxicated mashup on Neon Nights. Oh, if only I was intoxicated right now. No, I'm joking. I'll have my Friday nights have changed. Anyway, look, hey, if you're loving tonight, let me know. And if you would like a shout out next week, the text line is still open. 0468371003. And don't forget to keep listening all weekend for all the shows you do not want to miss. Also, if you know a DJ that deserves to be recognized, should have their music heard, or would like to see on this show, send me a message at neon_nightsradio on Instagram and I will try and work my magic. Did you think I was done? Guess again, because like I said earlier, I've got one of my best mates and one of my longest friends in studio with me. So, of course, I've got to play an artist both of us grew up listening to and got to make it a full circle moment by seeing them live earlier this year, and makes everyone a little chaotic because we are who we are with Kesha on BFM 100.3.

that was your double play from Kesha with Cannibal on Neon Nights. And we are who we are. And unfortunately, we've reached the end of another massive Neon Nights. A massive thank you for hanging out with me tonight. It's been so much fun. I really appreciate every single one of you tuning in. Don't forget, I'll be hitting your airwaves, same bay time, same bay channel, next Friday, 9 till 11 p.m. Also on Sunday night from 6 till 10 p.m. with Tony T on the Sobe Party Mix, reminding you the weekend isn't over yet. Go give him a follow on Insta so you can keep up with all the great things he does at SOBAE Party Mix. Until then, stay safe, party hard, look after each other, and enjoy the rest of your weekend. And turn it up, because this is Slater, who will be at River Stage on the 14th of August as well, with Dance and a Language Warning on Bay FM 100.3. And remember, it's not that deep. See you next week.

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1: Hello there, I'm Terry Daniel. Experts are assuring drivers in Australia there is no need to panic buy or worry about petrol supplies. The price of Brent crude oil climbed over $100 a barrel for the first time since May, after oil tankers were attacked in the Red Sea. ANU's David Leaney says the supply chain is more resilient now, and the Iran-backed rebels in Yemen are a known entity.
2: The Houthis do not represent anywhere near the level of threat that Iran does. They operate out of much more fixed infrastructure. They've been a hassle for 20 years. The world's kind of been used to that and has adjusted to that.
1: A horror crash at a central Queensland coal mine has killed one person and left another with serious injuries. Chloe Affleck has the details.
3: Emergency crews were called to the Peak Downs mine at the Bowen Basin to report a large mining truck and a light vehicle had collided. One man was declared deceased at the scene. Another was transported to hospital with serious injuries. It's understood a third patient experienced a serious medical episode while on scene and also required assistance. Resources, Safety and Health Queensland inspectors will carry out further investigations, with operations halted at a number of mining sites. The Minister for Natural Resources and Mines, Dale Last, has issued a statement saying his thoughts are with the friends, colleagues and family of those involved, as well as the emergency services who attended. Chloe Affleck reporting.
1: Hobart Airport has picked up a National Industry Award as its $200 million terminal expansion moves into its final stages and passenger numbers hit record levels. Pulse Tasmania reports the airport won the Airport Retail and Commercial Business Excellence Award at the 2026 Australian Airports Association Retail and Commercial Forum in Cairns, recognising changes to its retail offering, facilities and passenger services as part of its major redevelopment. The $200 million terminal expansion is about two-thirds complete and is due to be finished in early 2028, with new arrivals and departure areas already open. Police say a wanted man arrested at Sydney International Airport seemed relieved to be taken into custody. Mark Dransfield has the details.
4: Police say overseas partners helped place pressure on one of New South Wales' most wanted criminals to return to Sydney to face his alleged crimes. The former senior Comanchero gang member has been charged with drug and criminal gang offences after being arrested at Sydney Airport. Detective Superintendent Andrew Koutsifas says the 37-year-old had around 8 years on the run.
5: The walls are closing in on these serious criminals that have fled the country. He was well aware that he was wanted for some serious matters back here in Australia and New South Wales. So I think it just got too much for him.
1: Briefly in other news, the Invasive Species Council is concerned the deadly H5 bird flu could now begin to spread further across the country, as Queensland records its first suspected positive case in a sick bird on Moreton Island. Finally, to the Australian share market, the All Ords has closed down 76 points at 89.41. One Australian dollar was buying 69.8 US cents. This is Air News.
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1: AFL News and Geelong captain Patrick Dangerfield has re-signed with the club for 2027. Dangerfield has played 374 AFL games, including 220 games in the hoops across his 12 seasons at the Cats. Tonight he'll play game number 375 when the Cats take on Melbourne. Western Bulldogs coach Luke Beveridge says they can't afford to take Richmond Tigers lightly this weekend, especially after GWS recorded a surprise loss to the Bombers.
6: Their circumstances or experience, you know, is obviously a reminder to the competition that it doesn't matter who you play. If you're not right on your mettle, you can be compromised and they get you on the day. So we'll approach the Richmond game accordingly.
1: In other AFL news, the Adelaide Crows have spoken out after Collingwood's Isaac Quainer was booed last night at Adelaide Oval. The club says it believes there's a line between passionate support and behaviour that falls short of its values and those of the game. And some fans crossed the line last night. The NRL action is underway tonight. The Newcastle Knights playing the Sydney Roosters at Newcastle. And the late game is between the South Sydney Rabbitohs and the Melbourne Storm. That's at Stadium Australia. Cricket Australia Chief Executive Todd Greenberg says he's open to the idea of playing a one-off Ashes test against England in India. And Jessica Fox has won her third gold medal at the Canoe Slalom World Championships in Oklahoma. She's taken out the K1 final, her fifth world title in that event. Australian Independent Radio News.
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8: Taking a quick check on the current weather outlook for Brisbane's Bayside. Clear and cool across the region this morning, heading for a top of 10. Humidity is sitting on the higher side, so the chill may feel sharper. Skies stay clear through the afternoon, with light breezes around the suburbs. Clear conditions continue into the evening, with another cold night ahead. Tomorrow warms up a little, heading for 19 after a cool start near 10. And it's looking sunny with dry, bright conditions across the Bayside. Right now in Manly, it's 11. That's the latest forecast for the Bayside, with thanks to Totally Workwear, your local workwear specialist. 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

And that song is almost as famous as the Red Hot Rod that featured in that music video. It almost became as well known probably as the band themselves. ZZ Top with Sleeping Bags. Good morning. Welcome to 100.3 Bay FM. I'm Rob Weeks, and thanks for joining me for the final Sunrise Show of the week. Coming up this hour, I'm going to tell you how Bay FM has been able to give back more than $12,000 to local community groups. 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

0: be dancing around this morning. Might be a little bit early, isn't it? 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

0: Peter Gabriel has said that this song is about taking a leap of faith and embracing change. 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

0: National News, brought to you by Manly Harbour Village, where Brisbane meets the bay.
1: Hello, I'm Kim Cartwright. The Albanese government says it will fight a US decision to increase tariffs on Australian goods. Here's Federal Politics editor Michael Packey.
2: While Labor members are here in Adelaide debating policy issues, the Trump administration lobbed a grenade, increasing the tariff on some Australian goods sold to the US to 12.5%. The United States argues Australia, along with 59 other countries, need to be penalised because they haven't done enough to stop buying products from countries who use slave labour. Trade Minister Don Farrell says the hike is unjustified.
3: This is the wrong decision that the Americans have made.
2: Opposition leader Angus Taylor says it's not the act of a friend.
4: And they shouldn't impose taxes on our exports to the United States.
2: Australian beef, copper and pharmaceuticals will remain tariff-free. Michael Packey, Adelaide.
1: Queensland has recorded its first suspected H5 bird flu case, bringing Australia's total to 17. Amy Drew reports.
5: A dead petrel washed up on Moreton Island, and samples have now been sent to the CSIRO for further testing. The state's primary industries minister says there is no need to panic, but the Invasive Species Council warns we are likely to see more cases across the country. Officials are emphasising there are no detections in poultry or the wider agriculture industry. The public is being urged to continue reporting sick or dead wild birds to the Emergency Animal Disease Hotline. Amy Drew, Brisbane.
1: A 12-year-old Perth girl allegedly stabbed by her brother this week has now left hospital. Her 16-year-old sibling remains in custody. He's due in court next month, charged over her injuries and their mother's murder. Qantas's new ultra-long-haul Project Sunrise aircraft has landed in Melbourne. The specially adapted Airbus A350 is designed to fly non-stop for up to 22 hours. Chief Technical Pilot Alex Passerini says the aircraft has a number of features to enable direct flights from Sydney to London.
6: The fuel system has the larger fuel tank added to it for an extra 20,000 litres. It's about proving those changes for the regulator for Airbus to make sure the aeroplane meets all required safety standards to get the 23-hour qualification for those systems, you know, pressurisation, air conditioning, making sure they work for that extended duration.
1: A Perth doctor has pleaded guilty to 8 charges over the possession and production of child exploitation material. Police say they found the videos and images of real and AI-generated children on the 68-year-old's devices during a raid on his home last month. He remains on bail and will be sentenced in September. Police have charged a woman with making anti-Semitic comments to a group gathered at the site of the Bondi terror attack. Sydney Swans players were being hosted by members of the Jewish community, including a victim of the shooting, when the 67-year-old allegedly made the comments at Archer Park. Briefly, the federal government has raised travel warnings for Bahrain and Kuwait to level 4, do not travel. And the last Australian soldier to have fought in the Kokoda Track campaign, Reginald James Shard, has died. RSL Australia confirming he passed peacefully, aged 102. This is Air
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1: Two close games of NRL as round 21 continued last night. Here's Terry Daniel.
7: The South Sydney Rabbitohs have defeated the Melbourne Storm in a close game, 28-26. The lead changed 4 times across the 80 minutes. Melbourne's final hopes are all but gone, especially with skipper Harry Grant going down with a hamstring injury. South's Cody Walker told Nine he was happy they got the 2 points.
8: Yeah, just pleased with the win. You know, we've done it ugly and it's something that we needed at this time of the season. I just thought our start really set us up for a good win. Credit has to go to, you know, Melbourne. They fought their way back, you know, quality across the park. So, yeah, just happy we got the 2 points, to be fair.
7: Earlier, the Sydney Roosters defeated the Newcastle Knights in a 23-22 victory. The result marks 5 straight wins for the Roosters. Daly Cherry-Evans scored the winning field goal. He told Fox League it's great to nail it when it matters.
9: Just very fortunate that we were able to get the job done tonight. We played a really good night side tonight. They kept battling to the end. They had some really big injuries tonight, but they just kept showing up.
7: Terry Daniel, Air Sport.
1: In AFL action, the Dockers have defeated the Eagles 16-16, 112 to 6-6, 42. Fremantle marking their 17th win of the season. Geelong has triumphed over Melbourne 18-917 to 14-13-97. And Australia's women's wheelchair basketball team has been defeated by England at the Commonwealth Games 16-6. Australian Independent Radio News.
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11: Taking a quick run through the latest forecast for the Bayside. A cool start, but a beautiful winter's day on the way, with sunny skies and a top of 19. Light breezes around 6 kilometres per hour should keep things feeling comfortable. Skies stay clear and sunny through the afternoon, with mild, crisp conditions. Into the evening, it remains clear, cooling back to around 10 overnight. Tomorrow stays sunny as well, with another cool stat near 10 and a top of 19. Right now in Victoria Point, it's 11. That's the latest forecast for the Bayside, with thanks to Totally Workwear, your local workwear specialist. 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
0: Settle back and relive the music that made us feel good, because the reminiscing starts right now.
16: And it sure does.
17: It does. Hi, Dave.
16: How are you feeling? 6 o'clock.
17: Yeah, good. I think it's just great that we got asked to do this show.
16: So do I. Following in the footsteps of Cameron.
17: That's right.
16: Who's moved on to weekday, some more weekday stuff. How fun is this going to be? The music that made us.
17: Yeah, when I was looking at the music, it really took me back to my younger days, and it was really great.
16: It does. It brings back so many different memories. We're also, during the few episodes, going to look at different styles of music. Probably the biggest one that made a massive difference to the music industry was disco.
17: Definitely.
16: Which hit in the 70s and then basically fell over a cliff.
17: Yeah, which is
16: in
17: sad.
16: The very, very early 80s. But it was sad for an awful lot of groups that changed their way, like the Bee Gees obviously did, but then nobody wanted to know about them for quite a while after disco stopped. Oh, so what is coming up in the first hour that you've picked?
17: We've got Duran Duran, we've got The Police, and we've got Dr. Hook.
16: And to kick us off, we want you to listen to the music. This is the Doobie Brothers. You're with Sue and Dave here on The Music That Made Us, Bay FM, the Rhythm of the Bay.

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0: Albert Hammond and Free Electric Band. Before that, Kim Carnes and Bette Davis Eyes. What is happening in and around the Redlands this weekend, Sue?
1: Well, tonight the Lions are playing Port Adelaide at the Gabba at 7:10.
0: Yep.
1: Yeah, so all go ahead along to that.
0: What about if you don't like sport?
1: Oh, is there anybody around who doesn't like sport, really? Well, you can go and join the community bush care team for the largest community planting event from 9 a.m. at Burma Boulevard Parkland in Redland Bay. And plants and tools and the free sausage chisel are provided by the National Tree Day people. And it is National Tree Day.
0: I don't please the dogs. But you know what you missed out on? It is World National Wine and Cheese Day.
1: World National?
0: Today.
1: Today?
0: Today. So go out, get some beautiful cheeses, some stunning wines, and have a long lunch.
1: Oh, that's what I'll be doing.
0: Sounds good, doesn't it?
1: Mm.
0: You betcha. This is Journey Now and Don't Stop Believing. You were Sue and Dave here on The Music That Made Us.

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0: I love Dr. Hook. Walk right in and sit right down. What, there was Sylvia's Mother and, oh, my goodness, all these great other songs. That does take me back to when they had this 1952 Morris Minor in the early 70s.
1: Oh, my God.
0: Oh, it was a beast to drive. But it's just songs that just bring back a situation, where you were, what you were doing.
1: Exactly. Mm.
0: Wonderful stuff. What's coming up next hour?
1: Oh, we've got Roxy Music, Queen and Simple Minds.
0: Ooh, well, to take us up to news time now, we're going to get down and boogie, KC and the Sunshine Band.

0: AFM National News, brought to you by Manly Harbour Village, where Brisbane meets the bay.
1: Hello, I'm Kim Cartwright. Australia's agricultural minister says while the discovery of bird flu in Queensland is disappointing, it shows biosecurity measures are working. Further testing will be carried out after a dead petrel found on Moreton Island initially tested positive for the H5 strain. There have now been 17 confirmed cases around the country. Julie Collins maintains there have been no mass mortalities in Australia.
2: Nor is there any evidence of spread to any other animal populations at this time. There is also no evidence currently of any infections in our poultry or agriculture system, and the risk to human health remains low. As you would be aware, our government has been preparing for this.
1: The opposition says America's decision to impose higher tariffs on Australian goods is not the act of a friend. Australia, along with 59 other countries, will pay a 12.5% levy on goods that are sold into the US market. The United States claims the penalty is necessary because Australia is buying products from countries who use slave labour. Liberal leader Angus Taylor says that decision is ludicrous.
3: We're dead against it. We'll work with the government and others to do everything we can to roll that back. And I call on all my parliamentary colleagues to flat out oppose this tariff increase and to impose tariffs being imposed on Australian exports.
1: Do not travel to Bahrain and Kuwait. That's the advice from the federal government, who's raised travel warnings to level 4. Australians in the region are being urged to consider leaving whilst commercial flights remain available. The WA government is moving ahead with its plan to build more houses near train stations across Perth. The Station Precincts Improvement Plan aims to provide more high-density developments in well-connected locations, including Cottesloe and Mossman Park. WA Planning and Lands Minister John Kerry says he expects some pushback from the western suburbs.
4: The western suburbs have been, "We don't want this." Well, we all have a responsibility when it comes to enabling infill. It can't be the same suburbs of the inner north or the city that take density. It has to be all communities.
1: The plans will be released for public consultation later this year. Experts are reminding people of the importance of medical supervision amid a fresh warning about the rare risk of blindness linked to drugs such as Ozempic. People with diabetes or high cholesterol using GLP-1 drugs may experience a loss of blood flow to their eyes. Australian Medical Association President Dr. Danielle McMullen says even uncommon cases will be studied.
5: Regulator for Medicines, the TGA, obviously looks at all medications once they come to market to see if there's any new, what they call, safety signals. There's been some evidence that it may cause a rare eye condition, which could cause irreversible blindness.
1: Briefly, a police officer has been shot while responding to a domestic violence incident on Queensland's Fraser Coast. He's reportedly in a stable condition in hospital. And the 2026 Royal Tasmanian Fine Food Awards have named a Brisbane coffee roaster as the best blend, giving the gong to Olfactory from Coffee Mentality, the Queensland brew beating out 132 other entrants to win. This is Air News.
0: AFM Sport, brought to you by Hammond Four-Wheel Drive Tyres and More. They have you covered on road and off road.
1: The West Coast Eagles ran hot early. However, Fremantle switched into action in the second half to take a huge win. Terry Daniel with last night's AFL results.
6: The Fremantle Dockers have scored a huge 70-point win against the West Coast Eagles in the local clash in Perth. The Dockers sit comfortably at the top of the AFL ladder. Murphy Reid on Fox Footy explained how they powered on after half-time.
7: Obviously, it was quite a tight contest up until half-time, and we had the game looking the way we wanted to. We knew we had to play in our front half, and we sort of just weren't converting our options, and thought we finished off well and kept our head in the game, and yeah, we did really well.
6: Final score, Frio 16-16, 112 to West Coast 6-6, 42. In the earlier game, the Geelong Cats have defeated Melbourne by 20 points, 18-9, 117 to 14-13, 97 at the MCG.
1: The Rabbitohs triumphed over the Storm 28-26 in NRL, the Roosters defeating the Knights 23-22, the result marking five straight wins for the Chooks. Roosters coach Trent Robinson says his side still has work to do if they want the premiership.
8: Overall, I thought our end of sets were really poor. I think that cost us a lot of field position. We had four 20-metre restarts at half-time against us from our kicking.
1: Socceroos midfielder Paul Okon Jr. has officially signed with German club FC Köln after his standout performances at the World Cup. Gold to Jenna Forrester and bronze to Hannah Fredericks for Australia in the women's 200-metre backstroke at the Commonwealth Games. Australian Independent Radio News.
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10: Taking a quick check on the current weather outlook for Brisbane's Bayside. Sunny skies on the way with a top near 19, after a cool start around 10. Humidity sits in the mid-60s today, so the air should feel fairly comfortable. Skies stay mostly clear through the afternoon, with just a light breeze around. Into the evening, conditions remain clear and dry, and it'll cool off quickly. Tomorrow is looking sunny again, with another cool start near 10 and a top around 19. Right now in Mount Cotton, it's 10. That's the latest weather update, thanks to Totally Workwear, locally owned and operated. 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

0: And we keep reminiscing, Sue.
1: We do.
0: Yeah, absolutely. Geez, that was a quick breakfast. Welcome back to the second hour of the Music That Made Us. And we've got some more great tracks for you in this hour as well, including, Sue?
1: Roxy Music, Queen and Simple Minds.
0: Ah, and my favourite one, the Camel Song. Maria Muldaur, Midnight at the Oasis. But to kick us off this hour, some Michael Jackson and Beat It.

0: 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Then join us for the 90s show, packed with the biggest hits, iconic memories, and all the nostalgia you love. 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

0: as a camel. Fantastic lyrics. That song actually sold over 500,000 singles.
1: Oh my gosh.
0: Put your camel to bed. Yeah.
1: I'll have to go and buy one.
0: That's right. Amazing. Well, it's Bay FM membership time, Sue.
1: Yes, it is. 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
1: And it certainly helps us.
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0: Miliband and Big Jet Airliner. Haven't been on one of those for quite a few years. Looking forward to going on a plane.
1: Yes.
0: Next September, or this September coming up. Should be really good. Well, that's it, Sue. Our first Music That Made Us. A lot of fun.
1: Yeah, it was good, and I hope the listeners enjoyed it.
0: I hope so too. We've got a lot more great songs for you next week at the same time. 6 o'clock Saturday morning. No more sleeping in for us. Okay, well, I'm off to buy some wine and cheese, and I'm going to have a long lunch.
1: Good on you.
0: All right, everyone. To take you up to news time now, Survivor and Tony T in next with G'day, It's Saturday.
1: Bye, everyone.

0: AFM National News, brought to you by Manly Harbour Village, where Brisbane meets the bay.
1: Hello, I'm Kim Cartwright. Economists say the US's latest tariff announcement presents a longer-term threat to global trade. The United States Trade Office announced a tariff of 12.5% on more than 60 countries it claims were not doing enough to eliminate forced labour in supply chains. AMP Chief Economist Shane Oliver says Australia is in a good position to face the levy.
2: Beef, gold, plasma products and copper are exempt from tariffs. So consequently, you know, when you add the numbers up, it's only about two-thirds of our products are exempt, which means that we're not going to be hit that badly.
1: The police officer is recovering in hospital after being shot while responding to an alleged domestic assault on Queensland's Fraser Coast. Dennis O'Kane reports.
3: Police arrived at a Yangaree home just before six last night when a 45-year-old man allegedly opened fire. A first-year constable was struck in the leg, prompting an immediate emergency declaration and a major police response. Specialist officers searched the property where they found the gunman deceased. The wounded officer was initially in a potentially life-threatening condition, but was airlifted to hospital stable. The Ethical Standards Command is now investigating what happened. Dennis O'Kane reporting.
1: Australia's largest dairy processor is closing its major dairy factory in Longwarrie in West Gippsland. Lactalis Australia says the shutdown early next year follows a comprehensive review of its network. The factory employs 53 permanent staff and a number of casual workers. Australian Dairy Farmers President Ben Bennett says unfortunately what's happening is a reality of flooding the local markets with imports.
4: Sadly, it very much is, and it's sort of the reality of a reducing dairy volume and dairy farmers that we've been warning about for a considerable period of time is sort of one of the major effects is that closure of production areas, processing areas.
1: The Australian Local Government Association has welcomed growing momentum for fairer council funding at the Labor National Conference. The proposal to restore financial assistance grants to 1% of federal tax revenue is being considered. President Matt Burnett says the policy has support across the party.
5: Hopefully, between the factions and the Labor Party and the National Conference, they'll see that local government needs support and we'll get that 1% we've been fighting for so long.
1: In air entertainment news, Christopher Nolan's The Odyssey is driving the nation's box office to its highest level in 7 years. Cinema Association Australasia figures show the film has grossed $18 million, the biggest opening week for this year. Australia's box office is tracking 17% ahead of figures for last year. And more than $221,000 has been raised and donated by Sydney Airport's annual lost property auction. The proceeds go towards funding more than 9,000 free swimming lessons for kids. Airport spokesperson Liz Sita says it's a vital cause.
6: New stats from the Royal Lifesavers show that only one in two kids finish primary school able to swim the length of a pool. The biggest barrier that people have for swimming lessons is cost. So by donating the money from the lost property auction, we're removing the biggest barrier for families.
1: This is Air News.
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7: In the NRL, the South Sydney Rabbitohs have defeated the Melbourne Storm in a close game, 28-26. The lead changed four times across the 80 minutes. Melbourne's final hopes are all but gone, especially with skipper Harry Grant going down with a hamstring injury. South's Cody Walker told Nine he was happy they got the 2 points.
8: Yeah, just pleased with the win. You know, we've done it ugly and it's something that we needed at this time of the season. I just thought our start really set us up for a good win. Credit has to go to, you know, Melbourne. They fought their way back, you know, quality across the park. So, yeah, just happy we got the 2 points, to be fair.
7: Earlier, the Sydney Roosters defeated the Newcastle Knights in a 23-22 victory. The result marks five straight wins for the Roosters. Daly Cherry-Evans scored the winning field goal. He told Fox League it's great to nail it when it matters.
9: Just very fortunate that we were able to get the job done tonight. We played a really good night side tonight. They kept battling to the end. They had some really big injuries tonight, but they just kept showing up.
7: In the AFL, the Fremantle Dockers have scored a huge 70-point win against the West Coast Eagles in the local clash in Perth. The Dockers said sit comfortably at the top of the AFL ladder. Murphy Reid on Fox Footy explained how they powered on after half-time.
9: Obviously, it was quite a tight contest up until half-time, and we had the game looking the way we wanted to. We knew we had to play in our front half, and we sort of just weren't converting our options, and thought we finished off well and kept our head in the game, and yeah, we did really well.
7: Final score, Frio 16-16-112 to West Coast 6-6-42. In the earlier game, the Geelong Cats have defeated Melbourne by 20 points, 18-9-117 to 14-13-97 at the MCG. Australian Independent Radio News.
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15: Today is expected to be a sunny day with a maximum temperature of 21 degrees. The current temperature across the bayside is 10 degrees. On Moreton Bay today, expect south to southwesterly winds 10 to 15 knots with seas below 1 metre. Tomorrow's forecast is for a sunny day and a maximum temperature of 21 degrees. 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
16: Yay! Yay!
17: Now, this is going to be an interesting show. Good morning, good morning. Welcome to G'day, it's Saturday. Welcome to Jeff Truscott.
16: Mate, thank you so much for having me on as a guest. It feels fantastic to be back at Bay FM. Haven't stepped foot in the building for a few years. It's better than ever. The feeling is wonderful. And the station looks really first class.
17: Mate, and we've even booked in a lick of paint for the external bit too. So.
15: Oh, wow. Yes.
16: Fresh coat. You're doing well, guys. You're doing well.
15: Like a holiday.
16: And it's fabulous to be here. And I hope that we can sort of dig up some of the past and remember some of the funny things that happened in radio back before it was digital.
17: Oh, we are going to hear some stories today. But first, as always, we've got to check in with the wonderful man with the plan in a pocket comb, the man in the streets himself. Good morning, Jacko. How are you?
18: You know what I use the comb for, though?
17: But what do you use the comb for?
18: It's just for itching, mate, because there's nothing to comb.
16: Same.
18: Hey, welcome back, Mr. Truscott.
16: Thanks, Jacko.
18: Good to hear you on the air, mate.
16: One of the best blokes I ever worked with was you, Jacko.
18: Cheers, buddy.
16: Fantastic,
18: hey, I'm coming to you live from downtown on the Gold Coast at Broadbeach, but let's take a look at North Stradbroke Island for the weekend. Partly cloudy today, you wouldn't think. Not down here anyway, not a cloud in the sky, but 20 degrees. Southerlies getting up around 10 to 12 knots, so not much there. East southeasterly swell at 1 metre. Tide this morning, a low tide at 10 minutes to 11. That's 0.6 of a metre. Tomorrow we can expect sunny conditions, 21. South-southeasterlies a little under 10 knots all day. East-southeasterly swells about 0.6 of a metre. And, of course, high tide tomorrow morning at 12 minutes to 6, 1.6 metre. And also, always swim between the flags. But what do you call a nun that sleepwalks?
17: Oh, I have no idea. What would you call that?
18: A Roman Catholic.
15: Oh, where's the snare drum?
17: Oh, actually, no, should have.
18: This is my worst nightmare, the old dentist. But what's the best time of the day to book for a dentist appointment?
16: Tooth 30,
18: you got it.
17: Oh, I've got one. There once was a man from Nantucket who... No, actually, I shouldn't probably... I'll skip that one this morning. There we go. Oh, I thought about doing that last night, and I'm glad it gave me the giggles. Okay, great. You've got a huge day ahead of you. Thank you, my friend. We have so much show to get through this morning. We have wall-to-wall giveaways. It's insane.
18: You don't have too much fun without me.
17: Oh, mate, I'm sorry, but I am going to be having some fun today. Vanessa Amorossi is on the show.
18: Awesome.
16: We love her.
18: Oh. All right, I better go off. I'm in a classroom all day, so I better settle off.
17: Okay, well, just...
18: Have fun.
17: Ahead of the curb, sit in the corner already. Okay, talk to you soon, buddy.
19: See you, Jago.
16: See you, mate.
18: Guys. Have a great show.
17: Oh, well, as I said, Vanessa Amorossi interview in the next hour.
16: Beautiful person.
17: I'm going to tell you now, it's not my finest work. Did I panicked. I got the sweats.
16: Yeah, you get that.
17: Yeah, but still, the interview will happen. We are giving away a double pass to GV Fest today as well.
16: Fantastic. Someone's going to be very lucky.
17: Oh, indeed. Plus, this hour, we've got Robbie Williams, NXS, Ben Lee, some stories about radio in the 80s, the days of champagne radio.
16: Yes, champagne radio was what it was.
17: Oh, yes. Plus, we're going to share some awesome music with you to get you on the right foot to start your weekend. And that means it starts with a cuddly toy with Roachford. You're on Bay FM 100.3. This is G'day It's Saturday. Whew. Turn it up and get ready to rock.

0: 100.3 Bay FM, In Excess with Beautiful Girl. That goes out to Carly.
1: Oh, yes, absolutely.
2: Carly is my daughter, and yes, it's her song. It's my phone when it rings and it's Carly.
0: Yeah.
2: So, you know, In Excess means a lot to me, and there's a story about that, actually.
1: Okay, lay it on us, because I want to hear some of the, as much as we can get unfiltered stories from the 80s.
2: Well, the story has a darker part, but it's family orientated.
1: Yes.
2: To a level. What happened in 82, In Excess first came out.
1: Mm-hmm.
2: 81, I think it was, but they weren't being played. 82, they had Just Keep Walking and those sort of early songs. It was pre-Shabu Shabba. And they came up to the radio station I was working at, and the record company guy decided that he wanted to go out, and they were just a no-name band. They were absolutely amazed to be in a radio station, and we took them every Friday night. We took them into Beer Club, what we call Beer Club. And so Michael Hutchence comes in, and he's in awe, and he said to me, "Are you actually a radio announcer?" And I said, "Yeah, I'm on the air in about 2 hours." And he goes, "This is amazing. I can't believe it." Anyway, cut a long story short, drunk with him for the 2 hours, and then Harry, the record company guy, came back and picked them up, and they took off, and they all went down into the valley with a whole bunch of other FM people.
1: Yes.
2: So anyway, I'm down in Sydney, being invited down there many years later, 85 it was, to see Queen.
1: Mm.
2: And there's Michael Hutchence in the crowd of, it was a who's who of Australian music and radio. And I was with the program manager of the opposition radio station, a fellow by the name of Roger Green, great guy.
1: Perfect.
2: And he sees Michael Hutchence, and I see him, and I went, "Yeah, there's that. I looked after that guy, mate. Really, I can't believe it." You know, and there he is now. He's world famous, and, you know, we're still just radio guys. I get the tap on the shoulder, and he goes, he had such a beautiful voice. "I know you. I know you." And I've turned around and gone, you won't get it. And he went, "FM 104 in Brisbane, Jeff Truscott." And I went,
1: wow.
0: I remember. He remembered.
2: I went, wow. And that's pretty impressive. So we're standing there talking about weird things, which I'll tell you now, and this has never been disclosed. I had a near-death experience, and he was so interested in death. Poor old Michael Hutchence.
1: The irony.
2: The irony, of course. So we get introduced to Freddie Mercury. Freddie comes out. And so I'm standing next to Michael Hutchence, and I'm going, "Is this real? Is this really happening?"
1: Oh.
2: And Michael is in awe of Freddie, but it gets worse. Freddie has fingers longer, about double the size length of mine. And he points at me.
1: Uh-oh. Yeah.
2: And gives me the smile.
1: Oh.
2: And the record company guy goes, no, Freddie, no, your boys are somewhere else.
1: Oh.
2: And so I...
0: And the rest is history.
1: Yeah.
2: This was in Benny's nightclub in King's Cross at about 3 o'clock in the morning.
1: And look, as someone who has just spent a few hours in King's Cross, let me just say, get it, girl.
2: Well, the funny thing, the upshot of that, I went down there to do a report for Breakfast Radio the next day, and I got on the phone to the breakfast announcer, and I go, "Mate, my voice is a bit not too good." And he goes, "Jeff, go back to bed."
1: Oh, no.
2: "Well, don't worry about it. We'll talk about it later." And that was that. So, and I met him before he passed after that too, but then, of course, he had the accident with the taxi driver.
1: Yeah.
2: And lost his sense of smell, and he changed. He certainly changed after that.
1: Wow.
2: And I saw him again at the show 88 at the Velodrome at Chandler when he sung with Jimmy Barnes. And I was backstage, and he just walked straight past, and I went, well, I've had my time with Michael, so, you know, I thought I was pretty well brushed. So that's the reason that song means so much.
1: Holy, Greg, how has your week been?
0: In the presence of genius.
1: Yeah. Have you heard that story before?
0: Yeah. Yes, I have.
1: Oh.
2: It's told a few times around Jeff's bar.
0: Yeah, yes.
1: Fantastic. I'd never stop telling that story. That was what?
2: I got a few more.
1: Okay. Well, we're going to hear some tales today. Don't worry about that. And we are also going to be giving you plenty of touring information, because I always like to remind you that getting out and seeing a show doesn't have to cost you $785 per ticket.
3: It's sitting in the back row somewhere.
1: Yeah. $750 for the cheap seats.
3: Yes.
1: Hello? No, thank you. In this economy. So we are going to give you some great touring information today, and Robbie Williams is one of those coming up, but there will be plenty during the show. But right now, let's rewind to the 70s. Starman with David Bowie on Bay FM 100.3, The Rhythm of the Bay.

0: 100.3 Bay FM, Robbie Williams. And Robbie Williams is touring November 20th at Suncorp Stadium. So everyone make sure to grab some tickets. It'll be a fantastic show. And before that, we had Cher and David Bowie, the Starman.
1: And here I go again.
2: Very casually, you said, right after that song started, you went, oh, I should have told the story about when I met Bowie. And I went, you hold that thought. Kind sir, you hold that thought and you share it with the world.
1: Well, that was the early days of 104, and Bowie was doing the Sirius Moonlight Tour at Lang Park. And that was funny in itself because 2,000 tickets went missing from the back of the Ansett flight. And my mate just happened to work for Ansett. And so I rang up Paul Dainty, you know, who was the promoter. And I knew a girl there, and I said, we've heard there's 2,000 tickets that have gone missing. And she went, yeah. And at that stage, 2,000, yeah. Because you bought your tickets and you got them months later. It was a manoeuvre to make money. You know, they'd put the money into the bank.
2: Yeah.
1: Anyway, I actually bought tickets to go, and then all of a sudden the record company contacted me and said, oh, we'd like you to be our special guest.
2: Oh!
1: And we'd like you to meet Bowie backstage. And it was, again, like Bowie had been my greatest, you know.
2: Mm.
1: To say that I love him is a bit strong, but I certainly, he was my favourite artist.
2: You loved the music.
1: I loved his
0: music. He's one of those artists. I remember exactly where I was or were when he passed away, yep. When I heard about it. So
1: I met him backstage at Lang Park. And my wife was actually with me, but
0: she was or were when he passed died. Away yep. When I heard about it. So
1: I met him backstage at Lang Park, and my wife was actually with me.

0: Beach tent, and Carlos Alomar is there, and we're in our radio station coats.
1: Absolutely.
0: And he sees them, and he goes, "You're Rock Patch," because we did a Rock Patch for, you know.
1: Mm.
0: Well, he said, "How did you get the logo so quick?" Well, of course, the logo came from the Ansett tickets.
1: Full circle.
0: So it was amazing. So, yeah, Starman, well, Bowie, what do you say? My mate rang me and he was with me and he said, "Bowie's just died." And I said, No.
2: I was in the Masters car park, like at Tingalpa, when Masters was still around. And we're getting in the car, turning on the radio and hearing.
0: I was supposed to meet him again but just before the Glass Spider tour. And my mate, who's also a radio announcer who works at River these days, Barry, but I won't say the rest of his name for anonymity.
1: I used to work with Barry as well.
0: Okay. Well, Baz is an old mate of mine. Yeah. We did radio school together.
1: Barry, very thirsty.
0: Yes. He said, "I'll take you to the show." He said, "I'm not drinking. I'll take you to the show." So I said, "Great." And he had this old beat up Corolla, and he was late. And I said, "Mate, we're not going to get to the meeting on time." And he laughed and he went, "Ha, ha, ha, you've already met him, you stupid." Don't worry about it. And so I didn't get to meet him twice. I only met him once. But I didn't shake my hand, honestly, for
2: like a month after.
0: It eventually happens. You have to, you know,
1: yeah,
0: just by sheer...
1: living in the world.
0: Yeah. But for quite a while I didn't wash it, and I used to go, "Wow, you know, that hand shook David Bowie's hand. Who would ever thought?" But what an incredible performer. I mean, you look back at it now and he's, you know, still one of the most influential rock stars we ever had.
1: Without question. 100%.
0: I mean, there's some great bands, but as individuals... artists.
1: Yeah.
0: You would have to say he's just amazing.
1: And shout out to my friend Mim, who is a huge Bowie fan and always listens in to Bay FM while volunteering at Save the Children op shop on the north side.
0: What a lovely girl.
1: And I have to say, she would have absolutely loved that story. Thank you so much. And literally... phone just going off.
2: There you go.
1: Great minds think alike. So, coming up, people that Greg and I have not met.
2: Yes, there's plenty of them.
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1: Are you serious?
0: No, I drank whiskey with Joe.
1: Oh, yeah.
0: At the Park Royal.
1: Okay. Pause. This is too much. Too much. Too much.
0: The 80s was great in...
1: Oh, man. Okay, right. Yeah, we're going to hear about Joe Cocker. I'm going to have to get songs out of this system now. Okay, you're waking up with too many fantastic stories on Bay FM 100.3.
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1: Loving that.
2: What a great song.
0: You want music to wake up to? My word, you should be awake now. Greg, have you hung out with Steven Tyler?
3: No, neither have I.
4: Never backstage.
0: I think I walked past his house once in Malibu.
4: Yeah. I saw him driving down the road and...
0: G'day, Steve.
4: Yeah. He gave me the thumbs up.
0: Exactly.
4: But that was it.
0: Love how your daughter's an elf. Yeah, love that. Well done, you.
2: I like her elf daughter. He's an elf daughter.
0: Oh, Liv Tyler.
2: She's beautiful.
0: Any rainy Saturday night, I am going to watch Empire Records with Liv Tyler. But just saying, moving on.
3: There you go.
0: Very early.
4: Great movie.
0: Such an iconic film.
4: Who's the Australian, the head of the station, the head of the shop?
0: Anthony LaPaglia.
4: Yes.
0: Oh, I can't believe I remembered that. look, Joe Cocker. And I know this isn't the let's name drop hour, but however, if you... have hung out with Joe Cocker, I want to know about it.
2: Well, you have to know this story because a lot of people never had the absolute pleasure of hanging out with Joe Cocker. And we were just a couple of radio mates and myself were looking for a bar. That's what we were looking for. And we were down that end, the gardens end of the city, and we saw the Park Royal, and I said, there's a little bar in there, they'll serve us. And we went in there, and there was a record company guy, Mick Delante, great bloke. And we see him, and I went, oh, there's Mick, you know, we'll go and have a drink with Mick. So we walk into the little cocktail bar there at the Park Royal. I think it's still there. And he's there with this bloke sort of, you know, drinking a shot whiskey. And I went, oh, you know, I couldn't see his face. And I sat down with Mick and started to go, oh, really excited about the show. And this guy looks over and he goes, oh, yeah, good to see you, boys. And I went, oh, my God, it's Joe Cocker. So Mick has got an expense account. We're only poor radio announcers, so we had nothing like that. So he goes, oh, I'll shout your whiskey, you know. Like, he had riders, you know, he wasn't paying for anything. So we drank whiskey with Joe, a couple of my radio mates and myself. And then he goes, oh, boys, got to go. Let's walk up to the show. So we all walked up, no bodyguards, just Mick Delaney looking after him, and we got to the stage. The stage door was a little bit further along than the audience door, and he goes, well, I think we'll have to leave you here now, boys. We'll see you possibly after the show. Well, I never did that. I never saw Mick. Mick went off to his seat. Mm. I went and, you know, off to ours, and we never saw him again.
0: Wow.
2: But he was the most down-to-earth bloke, like you've never met. For what he'd had, the success, and how good he was. Like, he could do anything from rock songs and, like, Leave Your Hat On is still this great pop song. What would you call it? But he was an amazing artist. And, yeah, look, it was the 80s and there was a time when they all came through Brisbane and they all came to that radio station, or you all knew them. So there was one of the reasons why I got into radio. I say it unashamedly. And, I never look back.
0: Well, coming up in the next hour, we're going to hear from artists that Greg has hung out with.
4: We'll see about that one.
0: Okay.
4: We'll see.
0: Yeah. Okay. Excellent. But in the next hour, we are going to hear that Vanessa Amorosi interview. There is also your chance to get a double pass to GV Fest, celebrating 175 years of the Grandview Hotel. It is the oldest licensed pub in Queensland.
2: Yes.
0: And I cannot wait for this Vanessa Amorosi gig.
2: I can't wait.
0: But... to take us into the news, sport and weather, which, yes, will be late. this is Russell Morris with The Real Thing. Do you have a Russell Morris story as well?
2: Yeah, I call Russell a friend, and he's just an amazing guy too. Definitely the best Australian artist I ever met.
0: Okay, well, Russell Morris, ring in. no.
2: Well, he's good mates with Brownie, Ken Brown, who used to be on the Seven Fishing Show.
0: And
2: of course, Wally Lewis.
0: Yes.
2: And this is going to sound like a name drop, but I work with Wally in the brewing industry.
0: Oh.
2: So, you know, all these people are all intertwined.
0: Is it a name drop if it's just a fact?
2: I don't know. I don't care.
0: Yeah, exactly.
2: I'm out of radio now, so I can say what I like.
0: Exactly. Absolutely. You're totally out of radio as you sit behind a microphone for the next 3 hours on Bay FM 100.3.
2: I didn't realise, but I'm happy to be here.
0: No, you've ripped the Band-Aid off, mate, and I'm happy to do it for you. But in the meantime, this is the real thing. Russell Morris on Bay FM.

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1: Hello, I'm Kim Cartwright. Labor officials are digging into discussions on foreign affairs issues at the final day of the party's national conference. Here's Federal Politics editor Michael Packey.
2: Labor's national conference is entering its third and final day, and while the policy debate has so far been fairly subdued, that's expected to change this morning. Some members are pushing the party to abandon the AUKUS defence pact and downgrade our relationship with the US. The foreign affairs debate will also focus on Israel, with a group of Labor supporters demanding the party take a stronger stance against the state, condemning its actions in Gaza and going as far as removing Australian embassy staff from Tel Aviv. Labor officials are trying to avoid a major fight on the conference floor and reach a compromise on these issues. Michael Packey, Adelaide.
1: Dairy farmers are calling for supermarkets to separate dairy foods from overseas into different labelled cabinets in a move aimed at supporting local farmers. The system works well in European supermarkets. The call comes as Lactalis prepares to shut its Long Worry factory in Victoria's Gippsland next year. Victorian Nationals leader Danny O'Brien says shoppers need to know where their food is coming from.
3: We need strong country of origin labelling, and we've mostly got that, but it could always be looked at to strengthen, because I think Australians do want to support Australian produce. It's a real concern to me that some of this economic rationalism over the years has impacted on industries like the dairy industry and impacted on our regional communities like Long Worry.
1: Strike force detectives have charged a registered nurse employed by the Northern Sydney Local Health District over an alleged data breach. The 59-year-old man is accused of accessing personal medical records from New South Wales Health without authorisation. Electronic devices allegedly containing patient details have been seized from a home at French's Forest. A police officer is recovering in hospital after being shot while responding to a domestic violence call on Queensland's Fraser Coast. A 45-year-old man allegedly opened fire when police arrived on scene last night, striking an officer in the leg. Specialist police later searched the property and found the gunman deceased. The Ethical Standards Command is investigating. The Cook Labor government in Western Australia has mounted a legal bid to stop an inmate who has transitioned to female while incarcerated in a men's prison from transferring to a women's jail. The West Australian State Administrative Tribunal recently ruled in favour of the inmate's move. However, a Supreme Court judge granted a stay on the decision. It means the woman will remain behind bars in a male prison until the matter is resolved. Lawyer Tom Percy telling Nine News it's unclear which way the decision will go.
4: This is a very difficult case. It's unlike any I've ever encountered before. This is one of those problems that creeps up on us from time to time, to which there's no ready answer. And I think that there'll need to be a lot of soul-searching about what's the best way to proceed.
1: The Invasive Species Council says the finish line to eradicate feral cats on Kangaroo Island off the South Australian coast is in sight, following a funding injection of $2.7 million from the federal government. This is Air
0: BFM Sport, brought to you by Hammond Four-Wheel Drive Tyres and More. 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
1: Australia has nabbed three gold medals in the pool overnight at the Glasgow Commonwealth Games. Lani Pallister won the 400-metre freestyle final, while Jenna Jones claimed top spot in the 100 metres. Jenna Forrester took home gold in the 200-metre backstroke after nabbing bronze in the 400-metre freestyle less than an hour earlier. Forrester won the swim in a tight contest, as heard on Channel 7.
5: Shanahan, Fredericks, Forrester, who will it be? Forrester might get there. Jenna Forrester, what a night she's had. Jenna Forrester takes gold.
1: Hannah Fredericks, who led at halfway, claimed the bronze. Glasgow-born Katie Shanahan picking up the silver at Tollcross, the pool in which she learned to swim. In AFL, Geelong has triumphed over Melbourne 18-9-117 to 14-13-97, the result keeping the Cats' top six hopes alive. Geelong's Shannon Neal telling Fox Footy it took a while to crack the opposition.
6: We don't look at the stats too much, but we knew they were unbeaten on the G, and obviously Kingy having some experience with us, we sort of knew that he'd be thinking the way that we play. So, they've sort of got a lot of run in their team, so we'll try to mitigate that. And yeah, we got on top of them, which is great.
1: NRL, the Storm went down to the Raptors 28-26, 11 tries were scored, Campbell Graham's second in the dying stages, the match winner, Melbourne's Harry Grant suffering a hamstring injury. Earlier, the Roosters beat the Knights 23-22, the home side losing the Dillons, Brown and Lucas to potential season-ending injuries. Australian Independent Radio
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4: Today is expected to be a sunny day with a maximum temperature of 21 degrees. The current temperature across the Bayside is 14 degrees. On Moreton Bay today, expect south to southwesterly winds, 10 to 15 knots with seas below 1 metre. Tomorrow's forecast is for a sunny day and a maximum temperature of 21 degrees. 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Hello everybody, hour two.
5: G'day. In this hour, we are going to hear from Vanessa Amorosi.
6: I can't wait.
5: Look, I did the best with the edit that I could, but it was one of those things where it was a very strict time limit, and then we lost 4.5 minutes of that, so I'm talking at a million miles an hour. Plus, I'm such a fan of Vanessa.
6: Yeah, you would have been excited. You get like that.
5: Oh, yeah. I had... like the full body sweat, like 3 minutes in, I'm trying to peel off jackets. I'm trying to like, oh my word, such a fan. So very thrilled that Vanessa is coming to our corner of Queensland, doing two shows in Australia for the rest of the year. One in Toowoomba, early August, and the one right down the road at GV Fest. Mm. So we do have a double pass to give away. I will let you know when to call in the interview. And, yes, I did have to do a bit of an edit, censor out some swear words.
6: You swear?
5: No. Vanessa.
4: She did. Oh.
6: Well, that happened.
5: I tell you what, I left them in for the Sobe edit of this interview because it just sounds so correct. But I thought, no, I'm going to put the censor noises in for today. But we're also going to hear a double play from Vanessa this hour. We've also got The Doors, John Farnham, Avril Lavigne, one of Jeff's favourites. I remember you saying to me once that you're a fan of Avril.
6: Always.
5: Yes.
6: How could you not? She's beautiful and she sings well.
5: Exactly. And this first song we're going to play on vinyl because...
4: Yes. Well, we went down to the vinyl vault.
5: Yes.
4: Yes, down there, the vinyl vault. And I spun around a few times and I was like, oh, what are we going to play? And I grabbed this and I so happened to pull out... Full Moon Fever. That's the album, I meant to say.
5: Okay.
4: So it's Tom Petty and the Heartbreakers. So this track is off of his 1989 album, Full Moon Fever, and it is Running Down a Dream.
5: Fingers crossed the turntable's plugged in today.
4: Yes.
5: We'll see how it goes.
4: See how it goes.
5: You're on Bay FM.

0: 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So let's all just take a calming breath, because I have been talking about this next artist for decades. Yes, did I get in trouble for talking too long about this artist on the radio? Yes, I did. Are they a jaw-dropping talent? Yes, they are. Do I bring as many people as possible to their gigs? Yes, I do. And has anyone been disappointed? No, they have not. So please welcome, for the very first time, the icon, the talent, the powerhouse, the one and only Vanessa Amorosi.
1: Hello, hello.
0: Now I'm
1: what an introduction.
0: Oh, look, I'm breaking out into a flop sweat while I'm actually talking to you. But thank you for joining us. Look, I have so many questions. Look, I could cover the number ones, I could cover the hits, the songwriting, the international tours, the animals, the Olympics, all of these things I would love to know about, but this is not a two-hour interview. So I'm going to start by asking about the very recent Australian tour celebrating 25 years of fabulous music. You're not a stranger to touring, so how was that tour different for you, and did it feel different because it was somewhat of a retrospective of your career so far?
1: Oh, it felt very different. It felt like a high school reunion. Like everybody, I'd seen everyone before, and we were just going back to childhood. It was amazing, and I feel like, you know, we were able to go on quite a journey, even just musically. Like, there's just, the songs are so diverse and different. And it was really like being at a party. It was beautiful. It was really nice.
0: I had several people that went to the Brisbane gig, and they just went, it was everything. I was kicking myself I couldn't get a ticket.
1: It was amazing, and it went too fast, but it was beautiful, and it was nice to come back home, because I've done like the last 3 years overseas and doing other stuff. So this was a real reward for me to be able to come home and just celebrate these songs and be with familiar faces and, you know, family and friends.
0: Oh, and the music, my goodness. Look, when Have a Look came out in 99, I was there. I was there, babe. I was partying along. Was it an anthem for schoolies? Yes, it was. Absolutely. Because I was already a fan, but then came the day I saw you live for the very first time. So I have not stopped talking about that moment in regards to quality of live music in Australia and what people can and should expect. So if you don't mind, I know it's incredibly specific, but I'm going to ask you about Sunday, April 8th, 2007, when you played the Blues and Roots Festival. And you were introduced by the festival director, Peter Noble. Now, as a regular Blues Fest attendee, that's never happened before, and I've never seen it since. I just have to know, is there a story behind how you got that gig? Because I'm fascinated, and it was one of the greatest live performances I've ever seen anyone do.
1: No. I mean, no, not that I can remember. Like, I that's amazing that he came out and introduced me, but yeah, I mean, I don't think there was anything crazy that happened.
0: Okay. That gig, as a lover of live music, watching people react to you singing those songs was everything. It was like metal filings to a mega magnet.
1: Oh, no, that's amazing.
0: Oh, like, they were just like, who the hell is singing this Led Zeppelin song? I'm going over there. It was, oh, everything. That musical energy from that set almost led into one of my favourite albums of all time, Somewhere in the Real World. And with killer tracks like Perfect and Who I Am and Kiss Your Mama, the title track, Somewhere in the Real World, which is always on my heavily played list. I know it's a broad question, but what are your creative preferences when it comes to creating music?
1: I don't really know. Like, I think it's just a matter of life experience and then having enough time away from music to allow your ears to hear a bit of silence and start creating again and have your brain running on your own ideas. It's tough when you do music because music is everywhere. Mm. It's in TV, in movies, it's on talkback stations, it's in your restaurants and your cafes, it's in your car, it's in malls, it's everywhere. So for me, I try to look for silence. And once I get that silence, within a couple of days, my brain will start ticking over and I'll have a ton of melodies and lyrics and things that I want to talk about. So I don't know if I really have a method to it. I think it's probably just looking for some silent time for my brain to dial it in.
0: Well, because everyone's got a different process, and I just thought, I've got to ask the question, and I know it's broad, and I know you probably get asked it all the time, but I thought, sorry, after that album, I've been dying to know.
1: People don't really ask much about the writing. I mean, writing is just so different. I mean, sometimes it can be a download. Like if you're somewhere where there isn't any music and you've got time to clear your mind, it's like a download. Like one minute you'll be doing something and it's like you've just downloaded a song. And everything is there. Your whole verse to chorus to bridge, your lyrics, your melodies, your chord structures. It feels like someone just went boonk and just downloaded it in. So then it's just a matter of sitting there and quickly writing it. That's why I try to look for silence, so that it gives me a bit of space, because there's just so much noise in day-to-day life that I'll only get little parts of things versus getting the whole song just like, there it is.
0: Mm. And so many artists that I've been aware of, like, for example, Shania Twain, walks into the forest, lights a fire and writes a song. She needs silence. She needs to be alone to fully download properly. But thank you so much. Okay. Now, I'm just ticking off all of these questions that I've been dying to ask you. The next question, it's basically about the idea that you as the performer, for you, yes, you've got click tracks in your ear and you're trying to work out lighting cues, but you're also watching the crowd go off, and that is your show as the performer. When you play shows like Mardi Gras in 22 or World Pride in 23, and you have that specific audience not only adores you because you've got the biggest anthem absolutely everybody in the tool belt, but I think you're also incredibly genuine, and that comes across in the music and on stage. So what's it like playing those huge Pride gigs?
1: I mean, it's a huge party. Like, I feel like every time I've done those, I've been completely relaxed, and the support that you get. Like, I'm just thinking, like, of the last Mardi Gras, like, the support of everybody backstage, just the energy of it and the excitement and the celebration of coming together. It just feels like you're a part of that moment. And I definitely feel like when I get the opportunity to do those things, it makes me want to sing louder, sing more chopped, give more high notes, you know what I mean? Because it's like the energy and the love that you get back, it makes you want to do crazy shit. It's like, yeah, all right, I'm going to meet you at that level.
0: Yeah.
1: So I enjoy that because it does. It makes me do crazy shit. Sometimes I fail and sometimes I knock it out of the park.
0: Mm. So, yeah.
1: It's like living right on the edge. And you know what? Even if I was to bomb it, everybody still is like really appreciative and like, whatever, you gave it a shot and we love you for trying. It's like, great. Well, I'm going to do more crazier stuff. So, you know, like that's the unique thing when you get to do those kind of moments. I feel like I want to do crazier stuff on the stage vocally because it's appreciated.
0: Oh, look. And as someone who remembers very distinctly the continuous high note in Natural Woman back in 2007, that note that you... oh, God, I've raved about that note so often. And I think that... Oh, it's just the amount of times I've had people 7 cocktails in and I'm like, look at this on YouTube. My goodness, that is the point of reference for everything for me. Look, for anyone who didn't catch the celebrating 25 years, you could have called it setting the bar and doing it flawlessly. But, you know, that's just a pitch. you have a fantastic gig coming up, part of Queensland Fringe. Our friend Tom Oliver is doing the Queensland Fringe, and you're going to be at the Empire Theatre on August 7th in Toowoomba. But you're coming to Cleveland. You're coming to GV Fest on August 29th, the celebration of 175 years of the Grandview Hotel in Cleveland. I have tickets. I will be there. There will be an entire...
1: Oh. Make sure you come up and say hello.
0: I would... possibly I would pass out. But yes, I will. Absolutely.
1: Good.
0: No, I will. For more information, go to gvh.com.au or vanessaamorosi.com for all of the details. Of course, the Grandview has kindly given us a double pass to give away right now for this awesome show headlined by the one and only Vanessa Amorosi. So please call now if you are free on August 29th, 3518 1003. The great unwashed assistants of the program are standing by. I want to thank you so much for your time today, for the music, for the memories, and for the music still to come, most importantly.
1: Thank you so much. I'm really, really excited. I can't wait to see everybody and, get ready for a big party.
0: I've already been talking about it for a couple of weeks on the air. It's like, here's another Vanessa double play.
1: Right. I love it. Thank you so much.
0: Oh, you're welcome. And it was really hard to try and narrow it down today to work out which songs I would play after this interview. This is Wolf on Bay FM 100.3. Thank you so much, Vanessa Amorosi.
1: Yay. Thank you.
0: Oh, you're amazing. Thank you so much. I can't believe my webcam didn't work today. I've got a new shirt on and everything.
1: What you look like. I will be watching. I'll see you the 29th.

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1: Hi, this is Vanessa Amorosi, and you're listening to Bay FM. 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

0: Bicycle Race by Queen on Bay FM 100.3 as we wake you up with fantastic music. We also had a double play from Vanessa Amorosi, and congratulations to Milton from Cleveland, who won a double pass to GV Fest, and very happy that he gets to stagger home from the event.
1: Very good.
0: And he is loving the show this morning because he grew up studying, listening to you on the radio in the 80s.
1: Milton must be very old. Sorry, mate. I was only joking.
0: I think Milton just laughed so hard.
1: We don't get many people that have heard us back in the 80s, so it's pretty amazing.
2: Yep. It's a treat.
0: I'm sure I would have heard you back in the day. I was glued to the radio.
1: So was I. I worked here with Paul J. Turner, who was huge on 4IP and 4BK.
0: Mm-hmm.
1: And then we were actually related for a while. But then I got to work with him here at Bay FM.
2: Bay FM, yep.
1: And, you know, one of the absolute legends of the business. Mm. Incredible.
0: Absolutely.

0: And Nick, coming up very shortly, we've got one of your favourite bands, The Doors. If you tell me you've met Jim Morrison, I'm going to kick you out of the studio.
1: No.
0: Okay, good.
2: You're a bit young. You're a bit young for that.
1: Jim died in 71. I was born in 57, so I was only a young chap when The Doors were around.
0: But still, I don't know what is next with the stories from you, Jeff.
1: Well, The Doors, we want to do. Greg, obviously, our beautiful friend here, is the most talented musician you'll ever meet in the Redlands.
2: No, I'm not.
0: I've heard this.
2: No,
0: yet.
2: I'm not.
1: And we want to do a version of People Are Strange.
2: Yes. Yep.
1: From The Doors. I just got into The Doors from a very early time. You know, I was like 12 or something. And
0: yeah.
1: I think it was my brother got me into them and...
0: And there's a connective thread between the success with The Doors and Jim Morrison and the success of NXS with Michael Hutchence. There's some cosmic thread that joins those two together. Maybe it's just a good-looking man with long hair.
1: But he also danced and moved
2: the
1: very
2: charisma,
1: similar.
2: The stage presence. Like just
1: when Jim wasn't completely off his face... And doing his shaman dances, his Indian shaman dances.
0: Yeah.
1: Yeah. Their movements were quite similar. And in fact, when NXS first came out, a lot of people said, oh, they're just a Doors copy. And that's very unfair. Sorry about my phone.
0: $5.
1: just a very unfair thing to say because he was unique.
0: Yeah.
1: But anyway, yes. The Doors. I love Jim Morrison, and there's only, of course, two left now, the drummer and the lead guitarist.
0: Well, coming up next, we're going to break on through to the other side with The Doors on Bay FM 100.3.
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0: That is a recent release from Bachelor Girl, Treat Me Good, the re-release with Jessica Malboy. 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Oh, that's right. 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
1: Rhythm of the Bay.
0: Dear friend Tanya Doko, and Bachelor Girl is touring. It's going to be at the Triffid on the 23rd of August, and the warm-up act is another friend of the show, Brooke Schubert.
1: Oh, she's lovely.
0: Brooke, Tanya Doko on the same stage? My tiny mind's going to be blown.
1: That's brilliant. That's a brilliant night happening.
0: Exactly. So if you want to go to the Triffids website, follow the links, all of that stuff. And in the next hour, we are going to do an hour of killer covers.
2: Now, very cool. Looking forward to it.
0: Oh, and look, let's just say I'm gonna put some stank on it in the next hour. Yeah, we're going to get a little bit saucy. But, Greg, we also took another little visit to the vinyl vault.
2: Down the vinyl vault again, and I came back with Men at Work, Busy as Usual, their debut album, and this track is Who Can It Be Now?